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0: 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Wake up.
1: We're talking about crazy, ridiculous, sometimes embarrassing freak accident stories. What you got? 084 850 0942.
2: I have a guillotine in my class that I use to cut papers and stuff. And then one day I had a lapse in concentration.
1: Oh, no.
2: And I nearly amputated a piece of my finger. It was from the front to the side diagonally. It was cut. And from top to bottom, it was halfway through my finger. And yes, needless to say, a few children in my class were quite traumatized.
3: I can imagine. Also, I wonder which finger it was.
1: Yeah, because I'm going to wave it around. And guillotines, those things.
4: I still love those things at school.
1: Yes.
4: It's that sound it makes as it cuts through the paper. Like, yes.
1: I think it was a secret sound at one stage. Because we have them around the office.
5: Speaking of super glue, a few years ago, one evening, I mistakenly took nail glue as eye drops, and I dropped nail glue into my eyes.
4: Ooh.
5: Everything turned out okay. I went to casualties, but I felt very stupid, and I even made the company's monthly newsletter for Idiot of the Month.
1: Oh, no, shame. Rub it in.
6: My fiance was once busy in the garden with the garden panga, and he hit himself on the shin.
1: Oh.
6: And when I got to him, he was like, "Babe, I need a plaster." And I was looking at the wound on his shin, and I was like, "You don't need a plaster, you need stitches."
1: Mm-hmm. Yeah. A garden panga.
3: Yeah, it's not going to be plaster.
1: Any story starts with a garden panga. Sasha, who works with Barney in the afternoons.
7: Yeah. Yes.
1: She's got the best stories. Thanks, Sash.
8: When I was a child, my sister was teasing me, and she was being just like really horrible. So I was chasing her through the house, and she ran into her room and she shut the door. And then we were kind of looking at each other through the keyhole. And I was like, "Do you know what's a good idea? While she's looking at me through the keyhole, I'm going to stick my tongue out at her through the keyhole." And next thing I know, this tongue is not coming out. The keyhole. So I'm standing there, I'm stuck. And my sister's like, "Okay, now it's time to come out of the room." And she swung the door open and ripped the little bottom piece of my tongue out. Luckily, I was young, it healed quickly.
1: Sasha, it's our only tongue injury story for the morning.
3: Yeah.
4: You win.
3: Really went tough because she speaks for a living.
1: I know. And I was picturing that scene from Dumb and Dumber.
3: The ice one.
1: Sasha, I'm not sure now which story is my favorite, this one or the story about your dad. Remember the story about her dad?
4: Oh, yes, and the song.
1: Oh, just for old time's sake. Sorry, Sasha, just for old time's sake.
8: Listening to Martin this morning now with all the make recommendations for Father's Day, I cannot, because it exists my most embarrassing thing on radio ever. So I was working at my first radio station, and it was Sunday was also our classics day. I was working on Father's Day. I was like, "Oh, what a perfect opportunity." And I see we're playing one of his absolute favorite songs. It's one of the songs we used to blast in the car. And I'm like, "Oh, here's my chance. Go into this big speech about how amazing my dad is. He gave me my broad taste in music." And I go, "Oh, and here's the song. Just for my dad." Forgetting to say that it's his favorite song. At no point did I mention that it was his favorite song. Go into the song, messages start rolling in. Even my program managers sending me laughing faces, other presenters are sending me, and I'm like, "What is going on? What is the issue? I just did this like heartfelt thing to my dad." And then I realized I never said it was his favorite song. All I said was, "Dad, this song goes out to you," and it was "Heart. All I Want to Do Is Make Love to You."
1: Yeah, that story is still my favorite.
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1: Here's to the strength, the grace, and the incredible women who keep our world spinning. 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
1: Okay, brand new Secret Sound. 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Here it comes. What is this secret sound for 50,000 rand?
2: I'm going to need you to play that again.
1: Yeah. It's too easy. I can't. Give me that
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1: I've been gifted this large wooden spoon because apparently, allegedly, I stir from time to time. So my suggestion, a name for my big wooden spoon is Stirl Ramaphosa.
2: No.
1: Do you like it?
3: I think that name should be Dr. Cosmos, but it Cosmos niks om raad te vat nie.
1: Oh, another great one came through. Stir Elton John.
4: I think a good name should be Sir Sturry.
5: Sturminator.
1: Ooh! Or Sterling Island, eh? 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
5: It is a very good name.
6: Yeah. 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It keeps on turning.
7: Scoop Dog, since we're on the musical.
1: Love Scoop Dog.
7: Yeah.
1: I also like the person who said that the spoon should be called Some Perspective.
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1: So there's a top three. 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
1: The top three names are Rudy McMurray, Sturminator, or number three, Sturl Ramaphosa. 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
8: 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This march gave us a message that still speaks to us today. 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Hashtag 7th Administration. Hashtag Limpopo That Works For All. 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We'll be right back.

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0: It's the best of breakfast with Martin Bester.
1: I mean, we had the accent talk before on the show because South Africans just have such amazing, diverse accents. Even within one language group, there are differences in accents, depending on where you live.
2: Yes. Yeah.
1: It's such a small country if you think about it.
2: Yeah.
1: But if you speak English and you're from Durban, it sounds different to English-speaking people from, I don't know, Cape Town or whatever.
2: Yeah, yeah. Northwest, Joburg. Like, it's all different. St. Lucia, even.
1: And I love having fun with our accents.
2: Yeah.
1: I absolutely do. So we do become a little bit critical when the overseas actors try our accents.
2: Because most of them suck.
1: I don't think they've tried many of them.
2: No, that's only the one.
1: They're going to tend towards the stereotypical Afrikaans, which is also fine. I mean, I don't get offended by it at all.
2: But
1: it's so cool if they do it okay.
2: It's also a little bit of a caricature of an Afrikaans English accent.
1: Sure.
2: Do you know what I mean? It's not authentically Afrikaans people speaking English. It's very
1: Can I tell you something?
2: Yeah.
1: I'm still not offended.
2: Okay. I just think you could try harder.
1: I feel that some people in life start their day wanting to be offended.
3: Yeah.
1: They want people to acknowledge them, but also when they acknowledge them, not in the way that they wanted them to acknowledge them, then it's like...
2: Got you.
1: Yeah. And I'm like, you know what?
2: Got
1: yes.
2: You.
1: Say South Africa, say my name. Gaan met die accent. Lekker.
3: I always think with an actor, actress, or a acting coach, you download a South African accent, and then a couple of days later, you download a South African accent. Those two will not be the same.
2: No.
1: Just ask us.
3: You know what I mean?
1: Like, literally. So Rebel Wilson, funny enough, Anthony mentioned her on the WhatsApp line. She did stay here. She lived in South Africa, maybe even a year or so.
2: Oh, I remember that story.
1: She mentioned, because her accent, when I heard it the first time, I was like, wow.
4: How's it, Kathy? It's such a pleasure to meet a fellow wildlife enthusiast. I love the Springboks muscle.
5: Okay.
4: What'd she say?
5: Okie dokie.
4: She says, everyone, please, up to the ass, and please, enjoy some of her ass cream.
1: Can I just tell you what's funny about that? she goes from Australia, which is wildlife, what does she say there at the end? Everyone.
2: Yeah, everyone.
1: Which is what... And then what is the other word that she used towards the end there?
2: Okay, up to the house.
1: Yeah, and then also there's a bit of another accent from South Africa also creeping in there.
2: Yeah.
1: But you can hear
3: it.
1: You can hear she heard more than one.
2: Yes.
3: Yeah.
1: Stunder, the movie.
3: Right. Yeah.
6: Police have set up a special task force. Gentlemen, we have graduated to task force.
1: That's very good.
3: Task force. Mm.
1: That's very, very...
2: That is...
1: Who was that? Was that a foreign actor? Who was that? That was a South African
2: one. No, that was a foreign guy.
1: Kudos.
2: Anyway.
1: Yeah. That's very good. It was like a number of people said... and someone says Charlize Theron. Charlize is South Afrikaans. Another person said Arnold Forster.
3: Someone said Arnold Forster.
2: That's a really good South African accent.
3: Or were they thinking about Charlize Theron and Arnold Vosloo?
1: Yeah.
3: That Stunder movie, Andre Stunder is played by a guy called Thomas Jane.
1: Okay.
3: Don't really
1: Where's
3: know
1: he from?
3: Him. Thomas Jane, Maryland, United States.
1: He's the best for me so far.
2: Have you heard Andy Perkins and Black Panther do a South African accent?
1: Oh, no.
2: It's really
1: good. Oh, can we get
2: good.
1: That? Oh, all right.
2: No, it's really good.
1: You know what's weird is you have people from other countries living in South Africa and they've lived here for many years.
2: Yeah.
1: They don't lose their accents. Have you noticed?
2: Yeah.
1: It's the weirdest thing.
3: Yeah.
1: Have you noticed? If there's an Englishman or Irish people or Scottish and they live in South Africa, even if they've been here for 30, 40 years, they don't change their accents much.
2: Ross's dad is the perfect example of that. How long has he been here and he still sounds so Scottish?
1: But you leave a South African for 5 minutes.
3: Not even a week.
1: There are South Africans that speak with American accents who've never even been to America.
3: What do you mean, Marlon?
7: It wakes me up in the morning. It makes me feel good as I drive to work. Happy, uplifted. I can conquer everything.
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3: Ah, Emiel, ek is so blij om dit te hoor. 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

0: I'm swapping the studio for the beautiful, gorgeous Kasalinga. 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It's an all-woman celebration, so I say to Alex, Alex, please go away. 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

0: That voice.
1: Oh,
0: Whitney, Whitney, Whitney. It's hard to say that there's somebody better than her nowadays. She is so good. Whitney Houston, I Have Nothing. What a song. What a song. Good morning. Good morning, Lucky Dude Percy, keeping you company here on Weekend Breakfast from 7 until 10. Good morning. Happy Women's Day to all and every incredible woman out there. To every one of you. We see you. We hear you. We love you. I've written something for you, and I'm going to play it just now. But I got a great show for you coming up. I'm going to be keeping you company, obviously, until 10. A lot coming up on the show. I want to know what album do you know so well from beginning to end? What album can you sing word for word? Because Kanye West is putting up $100,000 if you can sing his entire first album or rap his entire first album from beginning to end. But I want to know, which album do you know? What's that one album that when you see it, you're like, they might as well have named it after me. Hulle moes dit Lucky Du Plessis genoem het, want ek kan al julle ding doen. Okay, van die begin tot die einde, hallo, gaan dit. There we go. Ja, asseblief, just gee my die geld nou. Moenie worry nie, moenie die komitee, gee my net die geld, asseblief, ja. I'm going to be chatting about that at an 8 o'clock hour. And do you think you've run more kilometers or you've drank more wine or beer? That's coming up as well. All right. Because up until 18, definitely the kilometers are winning. But then 18 kicks in. Ooh, no drunkons. No drunkons. Yeah. That's the discussion I had last night with friends. Have you drank more beer or wine, or have you run more kilometers? It's a hard one. It's a hard one. But this is Women's Day, and we're celebrating women and in their entirety. We're going to be playing women, incredible women like Whitney Houston throughout today and tomorrow as well, celebrating every single one of you out there. So here you go. Ladies, this one is for you. Here's to the daughters who remind us a dream, the sisters who keep us grounded, and the girlfriends and partners who choose to walk through life beside us. The wives who become our teammates, the moms who somehow make the impossible look easy, the grandmothers, the aunts, the friends, the colleagues, and every woman who leaves the world a little kinder than she found it. Here's to the softer side of life, the hugs that fix what words can't, the laughter that fills a home, the messages asking, have you eaten, the little details everyone else misses, the birthdays remembered, the families held together, the beauty created from ordinary moments. You bring strength without always making a noise about it. You carry burdens people don't always see. You celebrate our victories like they're your own, and somehow find a way to lift us when we are at our lowest. The truth is, without women, life wouldn't just be different. It would be emptier. Less colorful. Less compassionate. Less joyful. So today we celebrate you. We thank you. We appreciate you. Aan elke dochter, sister, tannie, ma, oma, lewensmaat, vrou en vriendin. Gelukkige Vrouensdag. Die wêreld is beter, want jy is in dit.
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0: What a feeling indeed. It's Irene Cara here on Jack Randy FM, your number one feel-good station. Like a DPC, keep you company, 27 minutes past 7, about to get into your sport. But first, we play Wake Up Jacaranda. Now, I play it every single Saturday and Sunday just to get you up, get you going, get you ready for the day here on Jack Randy FM. Yes, are you ready? Is jy wakker? Vyf vrae. Jy stuur my die antwoord op 0848500942. Sê lucky ek is wakker en hierdie is jou antwoorde. Today is Women's Day, so we're going to do a Women's Day edition. All the answers are women throughout history, alive and dead. But it's all famous women. So there's a clue already. All right, so here are five questions. You send me the answers at 0848500942. It's Wake Up Jacaranda. Here we go. Question number one, which scientist became the first person to ever win a Nobel Prize in two different scientific fields, physics and chemistry? All right, which scientist became the first person to ever win a Nobel Prize in two different scientific fields in physics and chemistry? All right, question number two, which South African middle distance runner has won two Olympic gold medals in the 800 meters and became one of the country's most celebrated athletes? Which South African middle distance runner has won two Olympic gold medals in 800 meters and become one of South Africa's most celebrated athletes? Question number three, which aviation pioneer became the first woman to fly solo across the Atlantic Ocean? Which aviation pioneer became the first woman to fly solo across the Atlantic Ocean? Question number four, which Grammy award-winning South African singer was affectionately known around the world as Mama Africa? Which Grammy award-winning South African singer was officially known around the world as Mama Africa? And then the fifth and final question, which young Jewish girl became one of the world's most famous Holocaust victims after her diary, written while hiding from the Nazis in World War II, was published and translated into a dozen languages? All right, which young Jewish girl became one of the world's most famous Holocaust victims and her diary was published and translated into a dozen languages? Okay, those are your fifth and your five different questions. 0848500942. As I said, it's famous women across history. And yeah, so there's a little clue. Do you know the answers? Is jy wakker?
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1: Greetings from the sports desk. Here with your results, we start on the rugby front. The bench inspired the Springboks to victory over Argentina in their one-off test in Buenos Aires last night. The Boks beat Los Pumas 17-10 to take winning momentum into what's expected to be a very brutal four-test series against the All Blacks.
2: Well, our focus was to beat Argentina. We know how tough they are here, but we felt it was a little bit different. It was first off, I felt they had a lot of territory. And we just made errors that we thought would be in the game. You know, with 7-8 guys who's played in the last 6-7 weeks, only almost no minutes, I always thought it was going to be disjointed, and with leaving 15 guys in South Africa. So, yes, I wouldn't say it's good practice for New Zealand. Argentina play a different style, and it's here very intimidating. The stadium here, and this is one of the wins. Obviously, it wasn't pretty. Obviously, it wasn't perfect, but that we expected, sort of. So, yeah, I guess the happiest we are with the win and with the grind.
1: You happy?
3: Nah. Listen, I think it's good for us. It's good that we won with such a short margin. One, I think Argentina are very good. I think they're coming up, and it's good, and I think we need to watch out for them in the World Cup next year.
1: Yeah.
3: But two, I think it was scrappy, but it was good because I think we were getting a bit windgat, and I think it was nice for us to be hit on the back like that. But I'm a bit worried. SA is injured. Sia was injured.
1: I was about to say, injuries are going to be the death of us.
3: So that's the problem. That I'm worried about. But rather now than next year, February, you know what I'm saying? I'm happy that we got our wind, our breath kicked out of us, because now they can go, okay, cool, guys. When we play New Zealand, it's going to be a different game.
1: Very different.
3: And it's going to be hard. But it's good, yeah.
1: Speaking of injuries, coach Rassie Erasmus has provided an update on Captain Sia's latest injury setback after he limped off early in the game. It seems as though he injured his hamstring again, but the team doctors say it doesn't look too bad. While Andre Esterhazen also left the field just 15 minutes before the final whistle due to an HIA. However, no further details have been given on the inside centre's condition. In more rugby results, Australia edged past Japan with a 35-32 scoreline. Here at home, Griquas claimed a commanding bonus point win in yesterday's top of the table clash against the Lions. The defending champions scored 4 tries, with fly half George Whitehead adding 11 points from the tee to secure a 31-19 win. In Durban, the Sharks 15 got back to winning ways after holding off Boland Cavaliers. Mike Vaal's team held on for a 19-12 win after some late pressure from Harvey Furie's seasoned campaigners, while the Pumas boosted their playoff hopes with a narrow bonus point win against the Vodacom Bulls 15. Coach Jimmy Stonehouse's team raced into a 19-point lead, only to fall behind early in the second half before regaining their composure to triumph 33-31 in a game that produced 5 yellow cards and a red. The Pumas moved up to third on the log, while the winless Bulls remain at the bottom. In round 5, the Pumas host the Stormers, while the Bulls welcome the Cheetahs to Loftus. Over at the WAFCON, some sad news for our beloved Banyana Banyana, as host Morocco booked their place in the semi-finals with a hard-fought 2-1 victory over the former champions. The win not only sends the Atlas Lionesses into the last 4 of the continental showpiece, Cup, which is set to be hosted in Brazil in 2027. Man.
3: So, are you saying we didn't qualify, or we did?
1: No. The winner, which is Morocco, they go straight into
3: World Cup. Yeah. So now we need to find a way to qualify.
1: Back to the drawing board, yeah. Yeah,
3: jeez.
1: Very sad, man.
3: Yeah.
1: In the second qualifier of the day, Algeria produced a resilient performance to come from behind and defeated Ivory Coast 2-1, securing a historic place in the semi-finals. And still staying with football, well, Orlando Pirates' hopes of winning a 5th successive MTN 8 title remained alive,
3: yes,
1: after
3: please.
1: They claimed a hard-earned 2-1 extra time win over 10-man Durban City, while Cassius Mailula struck the decisive goal as Mamelodi Sundowns overcame Polokwane City 3-2 after extra time. And wrapping it up with motorsport for now, our world championship leader Jorge Martin raced to a 2nd sprint victory of the season at the Qatar Airways Grand Prix of Great Britain, as the number 89 completed a golden day at Silverstone, extending his championship advantage of today's Grand Prix. Second place went to Ai Ogura, with Marco Pesecchi earning bronze. We still have tennis as well as golf updates, so I'll bring you much more just after 8:30. Wara Slangeni, Jack and Newswatch Sport.

0: Just Ginger Sugar Man here on Jacaranda FM, your number one feel-good station. It's quarter to eight in Nevada Play. Wake up, Jacaranda. Good morning, good morning. If you just joined, hello, Dot. Lucky to see give you a company on weekend breakfast. And wake up, Jack Rand. There's five general knowledge questions. You send me the answers on 0848500942. Big ups to James, Nelson, Yuan, LZ, everyone that's playing. But playing today, that's joining Kimmy. How's it going, man? How you doing?
1: Good and you, Lucky.
0: Good, good, good. What are your plans for this lovely Sunday?
1: Not much, eh? Just having a quiet morning and a quiet day and okay. Just
0: going to
1: relax.
0: Nice. I like that. I like that. Okay. Well, let's get into it. Question number one, which scientist became the first person to ever win a Nobel Prize in two different scientific fields in physics and chemistry?
1: That's Marie Curie.
0: Marie Curie is correct. Which South African middle-class distance runner has won two Olympic gold medals in the 800 meters and become the country's most celebrated athlete?
1: Castor Semenya.
0: Yes, that is correct. Which aviation pioneer became a first woman to fly solo across the Atlantic?
1: Amelia Earhart.
0: Yeah. Which Grammy Award-winning South African singer is affectionately known as Mama Africa?
1: Miriam Makeba.
0: Yeah. And then the final one, which young Jewish girl became one of the world's most famous Holocaust victims after her diary written while hiding in the hiding from the Nazis during World War II was published and translated into dozens different languages?
1: That would be Anne Frank.
0: That is Anne Frank indeed. Five out of five for you. Kimmy, have a good one. Thank you so much, man. You want to give a shout out?
1: Yeah, I just want to give a shout out to my kids, Babishka and Vivek. And yeah, I hope all the women out there have a great Women's Day.
0: Yeah, thank you so much, man. And you have a lekker one, brother.
1: Thanks, you too, bro.
0: Cheers, cheers. And as always, what I do is I do give you some facts about women today. So these are famous women and famous inventions that women have created across the world. Mary Addison invented windshield wipers after watching trolley drivers struggle to see through the snow. Stephanie Kovac invented the Kevlar, which is incredibly strong material and is now used in bulletproof vests. Josephine Cochran invented the dishwasher because she was tired of her fine china being chewed. Let me tell you something. If you want to solve a problem, give it to a woman because she will solve a problem for it. That I can guarantee you. Betty Nesbitt Graham invented a correction fluid, which is now used as liquid paper, so people could fix typing mistakes before computers came around. Yeah. Who else? Let's see here. Margaret Enard invented the machine that mass-produced flat-bottom paper bags that we use today as well. Ruth Wakefield accidentally invented chocolate chip cookies after adding chopped chocolate to a batch of cookie dough. Oh, thank goodness for her. Marie from Bitten Broughton invented the first modern home security system, which became the foundation for today's home alarms and CCTV cameras. Oh, my goodness, these are incredible. Hollywood actress Hedy Lamarr helped invent frequency hopping technology during World War II, which eventually became the foundation for Wi-Fi, Bluetooth, and GPS. Yes. Oh, my goodness. Look at all these incredible women. Well, happy Women's Day to all the incredible ladies out there. But there are some incredible inventions that we use and love today because of incredible people.
2: 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I'm going to take over from 10 a.m. till 2 p.m. Join me as we celebrate incredible women and amazing music with an all-female lineup led by Shekinah. Rose Fest 2026, this Sunday at Casalinga, a special celebration where women take center stage. Happy Women's Month!
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0: Ella Langley, choosing Texas, yeah, on Jack Grand FM, your number one feel-good station. 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
1: Limpopo Premier Dr. Poppy Ramathuba will lead the Provincial Women's Day commemoration on Sunday, 9 August 2026 at Ramunyegi, Lephalale Municipality. 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
4: Johannesburg and Polokwane up to 21 degrees today. Pretoria, a high of 23.

0: Johannesburg and Polokwane up to 21 degrees today. Pretoria, a high of 23. It's 8 o'clock on Sunday, and we're celebrating Women's Day today. A Tongaat-born surgeon says her greatest achievement isn't about making history. It's about proving that women don't have to choose between their careers and having a family.
1: I hope that this tells young women that they don't have to choose between having an extraordinary career and having a meaningful personal life.
0: Dr. Kirti Ramdani made headlines recently after she became the first surgeon in Africa to qualify in both pediatric and plastic and reconstructive surgery.
1: I think for a long time, there's been a perception that to succeed in surgery, you had to sacrifice something else, that you had to be single, that family somehow made you less committed or less capable. I don't believe that to be true. In many ways, becoming a wife and a mother has made me a better surgeon. It has given me perspective, empathy, and a much deeper appreciation of what families place in our hands every time they entrust us with the care of their child.
0: In other news, the DA's mayoral candidate for Johannesburg, Helen Ziller, vowed yesterday to return the city to its former glory at the launch of the party's election manifesto. She addressed thousands of DA supporters who were dressed in party regalia at the Mary Fitzgerald Square in Newtown.
2: We will spend residents' money honestly and wisely. Water and electricity revenue must be protected and reinvested in those services. We will stop wasting your money, and we will stop the overpayment for goods and services that are never delivered.
0: And the National Consumer Commission has alerted consumers to a recall of certain Toyota vehicles following a notification from Toyota South Africa Motors. The recall involves a combination meter reprogramming issue, and the affected vehicles were sold nationwide between July 2022 and July 2024. That story is online if you're curious about if your vehicle is affected by this. Moving abroad, to bombing attacks in different parts of Colombia yesterday marked the first day in office for the country's new president. One police officer died and several others were wounded. The president's campaign focused on confronting what he called narco-terrorism. He also said he's going to end peace talks with armed groups in the country. And finally, Bafana Bafana's new coach, Pitso Mosimane, will formally be appointed in the coming week. The South African Football Association's National Executive Committee has approved the appointment at its NEC extraordinary meeting. It's the second time that he's appointed in this position. And according to the director of the South African Football Academy, he's built up a wealth of experience in the past decade.
3: Coach some of the best players and clubs, both Mamelodi Sundowns as well as Al Ahly. So yes, I think it's something that we as South Africans need to embrace and support Coach Pitso Mosimane in ensuring that he builds on the success that Hugo Bruce did.
0: You'll find this story and the day's other big ones on jackrandfm.com. 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

0: Rhythm is a dancer here on Jack Randy FM. That is Snap on your number one feel-good station. BTS before that with Swim. It's lucky to see keeping you company on this lovely Women's Day. Good morning, good morning. Now, Kanye West has announced a $100,000 challenge for anyone that can sing. Anyone that can sing every song on The College Dropout. Now, The College Dropout was the first album that he came out with. It's an absolutely incredible album. It is just one of those albums that you go back to and you can just, you sing it or you rap it and it's like, wow, it just brings you like just joy. And this is before, this is pre-crazy Kanye. This is before he started ranting and saying things, anti-Semitic things and horrible things about people. This is good Kanye. And it got me thinking, what album could you sing to from beginning to end? An album you know so well that you've even bought it maybe. Maybe you bought it a couple of times. Maybe it's the album that kind of defined your childhood, your teenagehood, the album that defined who you are as a person today. That when you listen to a song, it takes you back to that place you first heard it. This album is you. It might as well be named after you. That this Lucky Duplessis, hierdie is my album, julle. Okay? Hulle moet my gesig hier op hê. Ek ken elke liewe liedjie op hierdie album. For me, it's a Slim Shady, the Marshall Mathers LP, the first one. So this is the one where, you know, they got Stan on, they got, it's an absolutely incredible, incredible album. I mean, when I hear these raindrops, This album for me, oh, this is my entire childhood. Now, I the Slim Shady LP was the first one, and I knew it very well. And the problem with Eminem is I can't rap or sing any of these songs on this radio because it's Eminem, first of all. But this song, Dido, with Eminem, it's just, oh. But I can do probably, I could rap pretty much every single song on that album front to back, from beginning to end. I know it so well. It's just, the first song's called Kill You, which is not exactly a great song to start with, but I can literally do every single Kill You, Stan, Who Knew, The Way I Am, The Real Slim Shady, Remember Me, I'm Back, Marshall Mathers. Oh, and my home phone at the bottom. You must not have got him. So that's what I want to know from you. What album, what song, what album can you do back to front? Literally, you know the first song, you know the last song, you know every single song. 0848500942. Give me a little example as well, if you can. If you don't mind singing. But if you rap, if you rock, if it's a rock album, if it's maybe, oh, Offspring Smash album. Oh, that album is so good. It's so good. 0848500942. Which album could you sing from beginning to end without making one mistake? $100,000. That was Kanye would give you.
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0: words instead.
1: Another incredible woman, Adele, Someone Like You. Right before that, Jamie Fine, If Anything's Left. It's Lucky Duplessis here on this wonderful Women's Day, chatting about Kanye West. He says he wants to do a $100,000 challenge. If you can rap every single one of his songs on his first album from beginning to end without any mistakes, will you be able to do it? And I thought, well, that's a cool challenge. But everybody's got their favorite album that they love, that they enjoy, that they play over and over and over. And they know every single lyric to it. I wanted to know from you, what is your album? What is that one album or one artist that you could just sing from beginning to end?
2: The albums that I can sing front to back, it'll be a band called Incubus.
1: Oh, yeah.
2: Morning View Sessions.
1: Nice.
2: And then any Nirvana, I'll be able to sing it back to front. And any Springbok Nude Girls, back to front. And any The Narrow, back to front. Any of those bands, yeah, I know. All right, bro. Have a lucky day.
1: Awesome. Thank you. Heidi is coming here as well.
3: Good morning. Heidi, yeah. I could probably sing Queen's albums back to front, front to back, back to back. And I would be able to sing each and every word, especially my favorite, Bohemian Rhapsody.
1: Yeah.
3: That is awesome. I love it.
1: I know. And then when people add karaoke butchering that song and you're like, what's a belief? Stop me, what's a belief? JK, welcome to the show. How you doing?
4: Good. How are you?
1: Good. Thank you. So you're a Nickelback fan, so you can do every Nickelback song.
4: Yes, I think I can.
1: So, and do you know all the albums? Do you know all the artists? Did you go see them when they were here?
4: Unfortunately, I was sick when they were here. I was so depressed when I couldn't go. But yes, I had tickets.
1: Oh, and you were sick, so you couldn't go.
4: Yeah, can you believe that?
1: Oh, my goodness. And have you ever seen them live? Maybe overseas?
4: No, I haven't.
1: No, you haven't. So one day you want to definitely see them live.
4: Oh, absolutely, yes.
1: Absolutely. And listen, and tell me something. How do you feel about everybody hating on them?
4: I don't really care about what everyone thinks.
1: No, I know, but listen, they've got great catchy songs. I think it's become a trend just to hate them for hating, even though people do actually just love these songs.
4: Yes, no, I love them.
1: Exactly. Okay, so you'd be able to do it from beginning to end, and you'll be able to win that cash.
4: Yes, I'll try my best. I hope so.
1: Okay, JK, thank you so much. Have a good one, eh? Look after yourself.
4: Thank you so much.
1: Cheers. Bye-bye. Okay, which album? What about you, Andile? What album could you do front to back?
5: Like, I knew you were going to come to me. But you had me there at Eminem, eh? Like,
1: yeah.
5: I was just thinking about how this guy literally raised us, bro.
1: Yeah, no, listen, yeah.
5: Shout out to him, eh? I mean, one song that I definitely love, just gonna stand there and watch me burn.
1: Yeah, there's some songs that just
5: stop taking me
1: you
5: back.
1: You hear it, you're like, turn it up. The kids on the back talking. Shut up, stop, play still. Papa, it's Piesa, I'm saying mistake. That's a belief. 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
5: Just a touch after 8:30, we continue on the rugby field because Libby Jansen van Rensburg marked her first test as captain in style as the Springbok women crushed the Fijiana 15. Now, the fly half reached two milestones in the 55-12 win, taking her test points tally to 221 while becoming the 12th player to captain the Bok women since they played their first test back in 2004. Jansen van Rensburg praised the team's dominant set piece after South Africa laid the foundation for a comprehensive victory through their scrums, lineouts, and malls. On the tennis court, for the third consecutive time, 20-year-old Alexandra Iala was pushed to a deciding set, but emerging on the winning side after defeating Katie McNally 6-3, 5-7, 6-4 in 2 hours and 39 minutes to reach the fourth round of the National Bank Open in Toronto. Iala overcame a slow start and an early break deficit to take the opening set 6-3. The second set was far tighter with both players exchanging two service breaks before Iala broke again to move ahead 5-4 and serve for the match.
0: Yeah, I think I survived that one. It was so tough. I want to thank Katie for a great match, being a great sport. It's one of those matches that I really could have gone either way. I think it was really down to details and a little bit of luck. So give her flowers, guys. It was a really great match.
5: On the golf course, Bo Hostler made an 11-foot birdie putt on his final hole for a 3-under-67 that gave him a one-stroke lead in the Wyndham Championship. He was at 12-under-128 and led by one shot over Ben James, who had the 36-hole lead in the Canadian Open and finished outside of the top 50.
10: Yeah, just a tough start to the round from a ball-striking perspective. I was really happy with the way that I grinded and kind of got through those first four or five holes of poor ball striking. Started to find a groove there on 6 and 7 and, was gaining some momentum for about, I guess, 9 holes in the middle of the round. And then certainly the stoppage of play for weather was just, it just kind of paused the momentum, if you will. But yeah, the last 3 holes, trying to grind it out.
5: Meanwhile, on the ladies' side, Canada's Anna Huang fired the round of the day with a bogey-free 65 to lead the 2026 PIF London Championship with a score of 19 under par. The 3-time Ladies European Tour winner has led from the first round and began with a birdie at the first before adding another birdie on the fourth hole. Huang made back-to-back birdies on the 8th and 9th holes before doing the same on the 14th and 15th holes. The teenager then went on to make an eagle for the third day in a row on the 18th hole to lead by 3 strokes with 1 round remaining. In athletics, South African athletes raked in 2 more medals, climbing the overall table on day 3 of the World Athletics Under 20 Championships in Eugene, Oregon. Jan-Hendrik Heymans was spectacular in the men's javelin final throw, claiming the national team's first gold medal of the junior showpiece. On the track, sprinter Leandert Kukumur earned bronze in the men's 400-meter final, finishing third in 44.96 seconds. After 3 days of action in Eugene, the South African team were in 7th position in the overall table with 4 medals, making it 1 gold and 3 bronze. And wrapping it up with some great South African news, well, the SA under 18 girls are champions of Africa after a big 11-6 win over Kenya in the final. The SA team have qualified for the FIH under 18 Youth Hockey World Cup in December. So huge congratulations go out to the ladies. Wara Slangeni, Jack and Newswatch Sport.

0: That is Benson Boone. It's Mystical Magical here on Shack Randy FM. Coming up just now, some Boson and Tina Spiro with The Material Lover. Happy Women's Day.
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0: C.S. Barrow, Mature Lover, ending off this hour here on Jack Rand FM, 2 minutes to nine, about to get into your news, and then I want to know from you, do you think you have run more kilometers, or you have drank more beer or wine? Marlene?
1: Obviously, hardloopag. Verschrikkelijk baie. In Swan.
0: Ja.
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0: Okay, so ek dink vir my is dit 'n moeilike een, want ek hou van drink, ek geniet 'n bier. Definitief op die naweek is dit lekker.
1: En as dit so warm is, maar in die week
0: toe kom dit so 50 kilometer of so 30 kilometer.
1: Dit is ongelooflik.
0: Maar op die naweek drink ek seker so 30 biere.
1: 30 biere?
0: Which one do you know do more? I want to know from you. We're going to talk about that just now.
2: Provincial Women's Day commemoration on Sunday, 9 August 2026 at Ramonyeki, Lephalale Municipality. Premier invites all women in the province to join the provincial government in honoring the 1956 heroines. The 2026 Women's Day marks the 70th anniversary since 9 August 1956 when 20,000 women marched to the Union Building in Pretoria to protest the past law and Urban Area Act. This march gave us a message that still speaks to us today. Watinda Bafazi, Watinda Mbogo. 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Hashtag Women's Day 2026. Hashtag 7th Administration. Hashtag Limpopo that works for all. This message is brought to you by the Limpopo Provincial Government.
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1: Pretoria op na 23 vandag, Johannesburg 21, Rustenburg op na 24 grade. 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Die Gautengse premier, Panyaza Lesufi, se woordvoerder is Elijah Mahlangla.
7: Premier Lesufi says the killing of police officers in the line of duty is disturbing. They had dedicated their lives to protecting communities and confronting some of the province's dangerous criminals. The premier has also called for an intensive investigation.
1: In New Town, Johannesburg.

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0: John Legend, Love Me Now here on Jack Rand FM. Tracy Chapman before that with Give Me a Reason, Araya with Where Is My Husband. It's Lucky Duplessis keeping you company for another 45 minutes. And I found out something very cool. In England, they have a WhatsApp group for lotto winners. This is one of the coolest things I've heard in a long time. And so people that win the lotto get to join on this WhatsApp group. It is closed to the public, but if you win lotto, you get to join this WhatsApp group. And what this WhatsApp group provides is support, understanding. You kind of get to learn how to invest your money, what to do with it. And a lot of these people have become friends, and they travel and they share photos of their holidays and whatnot. And then they also do charity drives as well. And it's really cool. But obviously, me, old Pavo over here, can't be on this WhatsApp group because I haven't won lotto. So in my head, I'm thinking, what do they discuss on there? So I've got a list of things I think they discuss in this lotto group. Number one, what is the best starter yacht? Nothing too flashy, just something humble. A 6-bedroom, a landing pad for my helicopter. Yes, yes. Number two, where does everyone summer? Yeah, I said Durban and three people left the group. I think I need to move to Saint-Tropez. Does that sound better? Number three of things they discuss in this WhatsApp group, when you get a private driver, do you eventually forget how to drive? The other day I got into my car, but in the back seat, it was awkward, yeah. Number four, how do you deal with your poor friends? I mean, I love them, but I can't listen to them tell me another story about how expensive school fees are. Darling, have you tried to dock a yacht? It is so, so pricey. Yes. Yeah. Yeah. Number five, when you already have everything, what do you get? What do you buy somebody that has everything? Someone suggested inner peace. Does anyone know where to get this? Can you get it at Dis-Chem? Yes, yes, yes. Number six, how much do we tip now? I don't know what is acceptable. I tipped 7,000 Rand to an Uber driver. He hasn't left my house. Yes. Number eight, do we still collect loyalty points? Because technically I don't need them, but I have 400 Dis-Chem loyalty points. What do I do with them now, you know? Yes, yes, yes. And then number eight, at what point do we stop flying economy? I've got a private jet now, but, you know, I can afford it now. And the final one, how many houses is too many houses? You know, I do want one at each beach resort. I want to be able to travel to and from these houses. So those are the questions I think they talk about on this WhatsApp group for lotto winners. And if you are a lotto winner yourself, yes, do tell me. What do you discuss on your WhatsApp group? Yes, yes.
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1: I've been gifted this large wooden spoon because apparently, allegedly, I stir from time to time. So my suggestion, a name for my big wooden spoon is Stirl Ramaphosa.
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1: Do you like it?
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1: Oh, another great one came through. Stir Elton John.
4: I think a good name should be Sir Sturry.
5: Sturminator.
1: Ooh! Or Sterling Island, that's a great name.
5: It is a very good name.
6: 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It keeps on turning.
7: Scoop Dog, since we're on the musical.
1: Love Scoop Dog.
7: Yeah.
1: I also like the person who said that the spoon should be called Some Perspective.
5: You would.
1: So there's a top three. 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
1: The top three names are Rudy McMurray, Sturminator, or number three, Sturl Ramaphosa. 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

0: And it's the Black Eyed Peas and Justin Timberlake. Where is the love? You're on Jack Randy FM, your number one feel-good station. 28 minutes past nine, about to get into your sport with one dealer, but we want to know from you how things are going and what you think about the station, from the presenters to the shows to the music to every single thing. 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
11: Now here with your final sports stories for the weekend. Let's start on the netball courts. Hosts Cape Town slipped up for the first time on the third day of the SPA National Netball Championships at Stellenberg High School, leaving Tshwane as the only undefeated Senior A section team in the tournament. The Pretoria side, who were champions from 2018 to 2020, defeated Cape Town 59-52 in their first match of the day before going on to beat the visiting Namibian side 54-50. SPA Proteas player Ine Marie Fenter has returned to the Tshwane side for the first time since 2020 and said post-game that it's always a tough match. The nerves were definitely there. Meanwhile, four-time defending champions Johannesburg followed Friday's loss to Cape Town with a thrilling 48-all draw against Mangaung. Johannesburg later claimed a 53-40 victory over Nelson Mandela Bay to ensure they ended the day in fourth position on the log and still in semi-final contention. And Mangaung also secured the full 2 points in their later match after beating the Alfred Nzo team 43-16 to finish the day in second position. Now moving over to the world of international cricket, the three ICC Men's Cricket World Cup 2027 hosts will participate in a historic T20 Tri-Series later this month. Zimbabwe, South Africa and Namibia will feature in the Tri-Series, scheduled to begin on the 28th of August in the Namibian capital city of Windhoek, laying the foundation for the launch of the Africa Cup next year. The series offers an early taste for next year's Cricket World Cup, which will mark the return of the tournament to the African continent after 24 years. In Australia, batter Marnus Labuschagne is confident he will return to the peak of his powers and find his best form during the upcoming ICC World Test Championship Series against Bangladesh. The Aussies will host Bangladesh for a two-match series from August 16 as part of the ongoing World Test Championship cycle, and Labuschagne looks set to get the opportunity to lock down the crucial position at number 3 inside Australia's top order, despite some indifferent recent form with the bat. The two-match series between Australia and Bangladesh commences in Darwin on the 13th of August, with the second match of the fixture in Mackay from the 22nd. While in the Indian camp, India have been dealt a blow with news that skipper Shubman Gill is nursing a finger injury ahead of the first test against Sri Lanka. Gill copped a blow on his right finger, on his right ring finger, during a training session on Thursday, and will sit out the opening day of India's warm-up fixture against Sri Lanka. It remains to be seen whether Gill will be fit to lead the team in the first ICC World Test Championship contest against Sri Lanka that commences on the 15th. Moving over to football, Relebohile Mofokeng scored on his league debut yesterday for Belgium's USG as they got the new Belgian season off to a convincing start with a 5-1 win. While the Bafana Bafana international was an unused substitute in Tuesday's Champions League clash against Bodo Glimt of Norway, he was brought on after an hour yesterday and promptly delivered a goal. The Belgian side now head to Norway on Wednesday for the second leg of their Champions League third preliminary round clash after the first leg went down 3-3. The 21-year-old Mofokeng will be looking to get some game time and make his first appearance in European club competition. Man, this is amazing news for Mofokeng.
0: Yeah, listen, him to come and save the day like that, it's proper.
11: Oh my goodness, the future is looking too bright.
0: Yeah. And it looks, listen, the stuff they posted about him and how they've welcomed him is just, encouraging
11: the
0: and it's amazing.
11: It's
0: really beautiful to see that.
11: In football fixtures to expect today, the MTN 8 continues, and following positive starts to the 2026-27 campaign, AmaZulu and Sekhukhune United will now try their hand at gaining success at the Chatsworth Stadium later today. Now, AmaZulu were among the best performing teams in the league last season as a fourth place finish ensured their spot in the MTN 8 this year. Following not far behind, Sekhukhune ended their campaign in fifth, 3 points behind their upcoming opponents. So catch that kickoff at 3 p.m. It will be followed by Kaizer Chiefs marking their return to the tournament after a two-year absence when they take on Golden Arrows at the FNB Stadium. A third-place finish in last season's campaign ensured Chiefs a place in the current MTN 8 tournament for the first time in 2 years, while Abafana Best Tende secured sixth position at the end of May. Now, the Glamour Boys boast an illustrious history in the showpiece, bagging a record 15 titles from 21 final appearances, which is the most of any team in the country. So Chiefs will hope to make an impression in the league after they commenced their campaign with a 3-1 win over Kruger United last Saturday. Arrows, on the other hand, started their season with a 0-0 draw with Chipa United at the Kings Welitini Stadium. So catch that kickoff at 6 p.m. tonight. That's all the time we have together this morning. A blessed and happy Women's Day to all the women. Waraslangeni, signing out.

0: Our very own Goldfish and John Marnie, 1 million views here on Jacaranda FM. It's Lucky Duper C, quarter to 10 here on Weekend Breakfast. And today's Women's Day. And sometimes the people who have the biggest impacts on our lives don't hear nearly enough just how much they mean to us. So this morning, before I leave you on this lovely day, I want to take a moment to say something to the woman listening and to the women who have shaped all of us in one way or another. This one is for you. Here's to the daughters who remind us a dream, the sisters who keep us grounded, and the girlfriends and partners who choose to walk through life beside us. The wives who become our teammates, the moms who somehow make the impossible look easy, the grandmothers, the aunts, the friends, the colleagues, and every woman who leaves the world a little kinder than she found it. Here's to the softer side of life, the hugs that fix what words can't, the laughter that fills a home, the messages asking, have you eaten? The little details everyone else misses, the birthdays remembered, the families held together, the beauty created from ordinary moments. You bring strength without always making a noise about it. You carry burdens people don't always see. You celebrate our victories like they're your own, and somehow find a way to lift us when we are at our lowest. The truth is, without a woman, life wouldn't just be different. It would be emptier, less colorful, less compassionate, less joyful. So today we celebrate you. We thank you. We appreciate you. Aan elke dochter, sister, tannie, ma, oma, lewensmaat, vrou en vriendin. Gelukkige Vrouensdag. Die wêreld is beter, want jy is in dit.
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0: It is the first single of a brand new album, I Hate That I Made You Love Me. It's a song about her fans and how obsessed they are with her. Ariana Grande ending off the show for today. That is it for me. The lovely Felicity Rican is going to keep you company at Rose Fest on Women's Day. Coming to you live from Casalinga there at Rose Fest. 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
9: Joburg up to 21 degrees today. Pretoria 23, Emlahleni reaching a maximum of 20 degrees. After the death of four people in the Reiger Park in Boksburg, Johannesburg, the Premier of Gauteng, Panyaza Lesufi, called for a proactive response in tracking down the perpetrators. Two officers from the anti-gang unit and two civilians lost their lives on Friday night.
10: Premier Lesufi says the killing of police officers in the line of duty is disturbing. They had dedicated their lives to protecting communities and confronting some of the province's dangerous criminals.
9: That was Lesufi's spokesperson, Elijah Mahlanga. The office also appeals to residents with information to come forward. Meanwhile, in the Western Cape, the police have launched a manhunt following the fatal shooting of five people in Langa last night. Police responded to a complaint about shooting at a house in Winnie Mandela Street, and upon arrival, officers found the bodies of four men and a woman. No arrests have been made yet. In other news, Eskom says 504,900

0: complaints about shooting at a house in Winnie Mandela Street, and upon arrival, officers found the bodies of four men and a woman. No arrests have been made yet. In other news, Eskom says 504,977 smart meters have been installed on load reduction feeders countrywide. This means it's reached about 87% of its target high priority areas. The utility says 565 feeders had been removed from load reduction, and an estimated 1.2 million customers are no longer affected. Here's Eskom spokesperson Daphne Mokwena.
1: Work continues in the remaining affected areas of the Eastern Cape, Gauteng and KwaZulu-Natal, with Eskom remaining on track to eliminate load reduction in the 7th province by October 2026.
0: On the international front, Yemen's Iran-backed Houthi rebels say they had struck an oil facility on Saudi Arabia's Red Sea coast. According to spokesperson Yahya Sari, the attack on the Aramco refinery was in response to Saudi drone incursions into northwest Yemen. And finally, equality is the cornerstone of Women's Day and Women's Month. When it comes to science, technology, engineering and mathematics, there's still a long road ahead, but progress, although slow, is visible. Professor Knox Makunga at the University of Stellenbosch says including more women into this realm allows for more diverse and effective approaches to problem solving.
2: When you have the greatest pool of talent, you can actually place a greater diversity of thinking, which actually allows you to be able to solve a diverse range of problems.
0: You can find the full interview with Dr. Makunga online. Click on Jackpot and look out for Newswatch interviews. But we also take a look at women who led the 1956 marches to the Union Buildings in Pretoria 70 years ago. We're taking a look at Rahima Musa next. She comes from the Strand in the Western Cape. She was a prominent anti-apartheid activist and a trade unionist. She was one of the leaders of the Federation of South African Women as well. But she died in May of 1993, just about a year before the country's first democratic elections. I'm Marlene Fischer. Our next news bulletin is at 11.
3: Well, hello, hello, hello. What's... Josh, what's happening? I'm alive. I'm online. Yay! Happy Women's Day to all the glorious women out there. It's Felicity Reekin coming to you live from Rose Fest 2026. Today, I hope you are all having a very blessed day. I hope you're being spoiled. And of course, if you come through to Rose Fest, come through, come say hello. We've got a beautiful chill out zone here. You can come and charge your phones. Lovely couches. There's food, there's drinks. And of course, incredible artists performing. The lineup is a full female lineup from amazing artists. Mum Tug, Michaela Jones, Tando Nanette that we had in studio. Breakfast with Martin Bester. It is all happening here at Rose Fest 2026 at Casalinga. Make your way through. Let's get into some music with, of course, some amazing women this morning right here on Jacaranda FM. Let's go.
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5: Goeiemiddag, ek wil net reply op hierdie boodskap. 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

0: Martin Bester and Ross Learmonth there with Angel, of course, and Marshmallow Halsey before that. I even started off with an amazing diva, Miss Tina Turner herself. My name is Felicity Rican. I'm coming to you live from Rosefest 2026. It is looking gorgeous. There is a flower garden. There is beautiful setups here. There's space, opportunities for beautiful photos. And of course, the artists. Talking about the artists. So we ran an artist talent search on Jacaranda FM, looking for the new sound in female music. I'm going to be talking to the top three a little bit later on, and then announcing the winner, who is going to be winning an amazing prize. You want to stay exactly where you are to find out exactly what it is. My name is Felicity Rican. This is Jacaranda FM.
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1: Guys, this Sunday the 9th of August, okay, I'm swapping the studio for the beautiful, gorgeous Casalinga. 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

0: on Women's Day. And to celebrate Women's Day, I'm talking to our top three from our talent search competition. Hello, ladies.
1: Hi.
0: Rufensi May, love to me. Hannah Lane, how are you?
2: Thank you.
0: Are you good?
3: I'm amazing. I can't lie.
0: So you are the top three from our talent search competition. Tell me, what has the experience been like for you sending in your work and then getting to here?
1: An absolute surprise.
0: Yeah?
1: So unexpected. Like, I submitted and I didn't expect anything. So everything is just a surprise and I'm enjoying the entire process.
0: Oh, so you didn't expect this though, but you've been singing for how long?
1: I've been singing since I was 7.
0: Oh.
1: And I've been an artist since I was 19, 21,
0: 19. Okay. Yeah. Okay. And you, Rufensi?
4: Same. Very, very, very exciting, but also like very surreal. I got a message from a friend and she was like, hey, there's this talent search. I was like, I don't even have original music for them to see. Like, what am I going to send? I don't know. Anyways, I did it scared and here we are.
0: That's the best way to do it. Do it scared, but do it anyway. Exactly. It's incredible. Tumi, talk to me, honey. Also, please note, guys, we had a little bit of a remix on The Man Who Can't Be Moved right here. It was really incredible. Go to our digital platforms to see more. Tumi, tell me about your journey here.
3: It's been so crazy to me because, like, I saw the competition on Instagram and, you know, I was like, let me just take the shot because, you know, you miss 100% of the shots you don't take.
0: Mm-hmm.
3: So I was like, okay, cool. And then when I got the email back, I'm like, oh wait, you guys are actually serious. Oh, okay. Okay, period. Okay. But so yeah, it's been absolutely surreal to me.
0: What does a Women's Day mean to you?
3: I think it's just bringing women together overall, but it should be celebrated every day, in my opinion.
0: Mm-hmm.
3: You know, because women in general are so empowering. So, you know, they stand for what they want and they always will. You know, that's what I love about Women's Day. It's just celebrate everything that we have done already.
0: Hannah, Women's Day to you, what does it mean?
1: I think the strength that we hold in community. You know, when we work together as women, we can achieve so much more than we mm-hmm. think we actually can.
0: Rose is a perfect example of that.
1: Exactly.
0: Yeah.
1: 100%. And the day also commemorates women coming together to make a change. Mm-hmm. So, yeah.
0: Rufensi.
4: To me, Women's Day is, well done, girl, you did that, because it's hard being a woman. So a beautiful celebration of all the things that you've been through and the fact that you're just able to be here as a woman and you're probably doing really great because most of us are. So, yeah.
0: Incredible. Ladies, I'm very, very proud of you. You should be very proud of yourselves. Enjoy your Women's Day. I know that you're performing on the stage a little bit later. Are we excited for that?
4: Very, 100%.
0: Can't wait to see you ladies perform. Enjoy your Rose Fest. And I'm going to be announcing the winner a little bit later on in the show. The prizes are incredible. That's all I'm going to tell you. Okay. The prizes are incredible.
4: Period.
0: Fantastic. Thank you very much, ladies. Thank you for coming to join me.
3: Thank you for having us.
0: Yep, those are our top three from our talent search competition right here on Jacaranda FM. Of course, we are coming to you live from Rose Fest. My name is Felicity Reekin. 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
10: Government must also recognize the strategic importance of a sustainable and diverse media sector. A vibrant media industry is essential to democracy, social cohesion, and economic development.
7: En terwyl daar sneeu en reën

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0: right. My name is Felicity Reed. You're listening to Jacaranda FM. Of course, that is Lola Young. I also played you Sam Massimo, Bruno Mars, and of course, some TLC as well. I'm coming to you live from the Rose Fest 2026. It is filling up. People are getting ready for all the amazing performers. Some of the artists on the stage today are Mam Tug, Michaela Jones, Lima Pansi, Nanette, who, of course, we had on Breakfast with Martin Bester. The other person we had on Breakfast with Martin Bester was actually on our Friday live on Friday, Marlia Botha. Liewe land. As julle nog nie van haar gehoor het nie, waar is jy? Wat jy gedoen? Maria blew us away on Friday with her Friday Live. Of course, we discovered her at Hoërskool Pretoria Noord. Just an absolutely amazing, phenomenal voice. Take a listen here and then head to our socials to go watch her performance, which is honestly just incredible.
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2: 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Hoërskool Pretoria Noord and discovered Marlia Botha, such an amazing vocalist. 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

0: To all the lovely ladies out there, you are looking lovely today. Happy National Women's Day. Dis Vrouwendag en hier op Jacaranda FM. We are celebrating at Rosefest 2026, an all-women-led production, a full female lineup. It is turning out to be an incredible day. I hope wherever you are, if you're working like I am on this Women's Day, I hope you feel celebrated, loved, and just know that you are a fantastic human being. You are loved, you are seen, and you are worthy. Bekie lebe met dosa, saus dags, wel bye bye, lekker op pad vir bekie Clarkson, en wat anders het ek hier so? Glass Animals, Ladies Amar, en soveel meer, net hier op Jacaranda FM. Of course, later on, I'm going to be announcing the winner of our talent search as well. And already, the line-up here, dis lekker man, dis baie lekker.
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0: Pitbull and Kesha right here on Jacaranda FM with me, Felicity Reek, and keep me company until 2 o'clock, coming to you live from Rose Fest 2026. We, in fact, currently have one of our top three, Hannah Lane, of course, the top three talent searches we had for Rose Fest, performing currently on stage. She is just incredible. 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Happy Women's Day, all the ladies out there. Let's get back to the music. I'm thinking, let's have the diva of all divas, ne? Ufulusabiki, we're a Whitney.
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3: In Joburg, it's around 21 degrees today. Pretoria, 23, Mahikeng, up to 24 degrees. Sophie Williams de Bruin, the last surviving organizer of the 1956 March for Women's Rights, is at the Union Buildings in Pretoria with President Cyril Ramaphosa and Premier Panyaza Lesufi. She was 18 years old when she helped lead that march with Lillian Ngoyi, Helen Joseph and Rahima Musa. Today marks 70 years since at least 20,000 women marched to the same buildings to hand over a petition against human rights violations as well as the passbook system under the apartheid government.
4: That march is still really a landmark moment in the history of South Africa.
3: That's a professor in gender studies at the University of Stellenbosch, Amanda Gous.
4: They were quite radical in their insistence and their resistance against the lack of human rights and the carrying of passbooks. And it showed us also women's understanding of gender issues as political issues, and that you need a political will to actually be taken seriously around gender issues.
3: Jacaranda Newswatch also asked some young women how they perceive their place in society today.
5: Being a woman means to me never limiting myself because of my gender and knowing that I'm capable of achieving great things. And most importantly, understanding my worth and never doubting myself.
6: For me, being a woman in 2026 is empowering.
3: In other news, the police in the Western Cape have launched a manhunt following the fatal shooting of five people in Langa last night. It includes four men and a woman. The motive remains unknown. Here's police spokesperson André Trout.
7: Provincial Serious and Violent Crime detectives are pursuing every available

0: unknown. Here's police spokesperson André Trout.
1: Provincial serious and violent crime detectives are pursuing every available lead to identify those responsible. The Provincial Commissioner, Lieutenant General Sizakela Dianki, has condemned this brutal act of violence and has directed detectives to pursue all avenues to ensure that the perpetrators are brought to book.
0: And Kusatu says it's alarmed by looming job cuts in South Africa's media industry. This as Media24 announced plans to cut at least 126 jobs. ENCA is also considering cutting more than a half of its 309-strong workforce. Then we head to the Middle East. Iran's Revolutionary Guards announced that the country will not reopen the Strait of Hormuz until America met Tehran's conditions. They're referring to conditions set out yesterday. It includes compensation from the US for war damage. And finally, back home, the director of the South African Football Academy, Farouk Khan, told the SABC a bit earlier this morning that Bafana Bafana's new coach, Pitso Mosimane, is the man for the job.
2: We've seen what he's done at Mamelodi Sundowns as well as Al Ahly. You don't win a Champions League by accident. He's arguably the best local coach we have. I think he's going to add a lot of value. He understands the football culture. I don't think he needs to change too much of what Hugo Bruce has done.
0: The South African Football Association approved Mosimane's appointment yesterday. 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
4: Whitney Houston, she is my favorite diva. I love that song called I Will Always Love You. 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

0: Karanda FM, coming to you live from Rose Fest. It is absolutely incredible. What a phenomenal day. Of course, our talent search entries, five of them performing currently on the stage. It is just phenomenal. Happy Women's Day. Happy Women's Day to all the women out there, the young ones, the ones who have had some life experience. I hope this day is absolutely incredible for you. My name is Felicity Reekin. Of course, you listen to Jacaranda FM. And of course, there is some more hits coming from amazing divas, including Celine Dion.
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5: 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Die gejuig na 80 minute op die strydveld. Dis mos ekstra glad. 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
1: That's right, the Saxby twins right here on Jacaranda FM, and then of course the Queen herself, Celine Dion. 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My name is Felicity Reek, and I'm coming to you live from Rose Fest, the artists are performing. We're going to actually speak to one of the performing artists that will be on stage a little bit later, called Lima Panse, in a little while. 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I hope you're having a wonderful Women's Day. It's denim, it's glorious. And of course, I'm also going to be announcing the winner of our talent search a little bit later, right here on Jacaranda FM.
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0: Olivia Rodrigo, right here on Jacaranda FM. It's nearly time for the final hour with me, Felicity Regan, right here. Of course, I'm going to hit you so hard. Oh, the next jam I'm going to play you is a banger. Do you hear that? That's Rosefaced, guys. Rosefaced going hard. The girlies are out. We are enjoying National Women's Day. There are artists performing. Of course, Shekinah is performing later. It's an all-woman lineup, and it is looking fantastic. If you're having a wonderful Women's Day, excuse me. I hope you're having a great Women's Day. Excuse that sneeze. But like I said, the next song up, you are going to love.
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0: A little bit of DJ Snake and Bipolar Sunshine right here in Jacaranda FM with Paradise, Fuerte Tyler with Water, and Three Doors Down as well. Of course, it is all going down in Rose Fest today. The ladies are out. It is National Women's Day. Happy Women's Day to all the women out there and to all the men who support the women in their lives. Thank you very much for all you do as well. It is nearly time for me to make the announcement of our talent search winner. Oh, I'm so excited. And the prizes, guys, absolutely incredible. Shekinah performing later tonight. Listen, if you're here, come on through, come to our chill zone. There's charging stations, there's lovely couches and stuff to relax on. It is a very, it's a great day. It is a lekker dag, man. For all the vrouwen buiten, ek is baie, baie lief vir julle. And I think it's time for a bit lekker muziek, nee? Kom eens doen.
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0: Nothing like a little bit of Lewis Capaldi on a National Women's Day. It is honestly a jam here at Rose Fest. Before that, I played you a little bit of Lebo Mathosa. So, as I was saying earlier on, we got to meet our three finalists on our talent search competition. Ladies, I listened to you on stage. Mind blown. Okay. Were you happy? What was it like?
1: Oh, what a fantastic experience. It's so much fun.

0: Honestly, the Fainte, Hannah, love to me. Guys, you were amazing. You blew it out the park. You should be very proud of yourselves.
1: Thank you.
0: And honestly, on this Women's Day, it's so lovely celebrating up-and-coming artists. I really wish you so well. I hope there's just more success in your future for all three of you and that you perform on more stages because you honestly deserve.
1: Thank you so much.
0: Okay, but now... It's not a competition unless somebody wins, ne?
2: Unfortunately.
0: Okay, so without any further ado, I want to just tell you that the winner this year, okay, is going to receive a year's worth of professional studio time at Figure 8 Studios, which is Shekinah Studio. It's going to help develop your music, take you up to that next level. In thinking about, okay? Sold out concerts, all right? That's what we are aiming for. Yes? Okay. Drum roll. I'm pretty sure there's actually a drum roll somewhere on here. It doesn't have to be my hands. But anyway, here we go. The winner of this year's Talent Search Competition Rose Fest is... Love to me!
1: You are joking right now. Wait, let's say psych. Oh my gosh, say psych. Whoa.
0: I'm not going to say psych, honey, because you are this year's winner.
1: Oh, period.
0: And?
2: Congratulations.
1: Oh my gosh. Like, shout out to everyone. Guys, no, because like, wow. I don't know what to say. I'm like, out of...
0: Oh, honey, congratulations. I wish you nothing but success in your future. Ladies, to you too. You guys were incredible. In this situation, you actually all three are winners. You really, really are. You rocked that stage. But love to me. This one is yours, honey.
1: Thank you so much. Oh my gosh. This is an absolute honor. Truly, it really is.
0: Honey, you deserve it. To you ladies, enjoy the rest of your Rose Fest. Get your groove on. Have a wonderful time. Thank you so much. And Love to Me is a winner! Woo!
3: 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Not vocal. Perhaps there's still a little bit of trepidation.
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2: 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Hashtag Limpopo that works for all. 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

Hey, there you have some Harry Styles. It's called Aperture, right here on Jacaranda. I got to hang on a second. There's something running around here. There it is. I caught it. It's a little gremlin. I got it. It's a male gremlin. Probably when I. It's trying to sabotage women's. What's going on here? There we go. All right, there he's gone. I think he pushed the wrong button. Felicity might have just been saying goodbye to you guys. And while that happened. Hey, Felicity, you did a remarkable job. Thank you very much. Apologies for that. Now, I got to tell you, if you weren't at Rosefest, it sounds like you missed out on an absolute jewel. So the whole Jacaranda team, while a lot of them were there. So big shout out, all commemorating Women's Day and all the fantastic ladies at Jacaranda. Man, you did a perner job, you rock stars. If you've just joined in, it is myself, Shane Hunter. I'm going to be with you until 6 o'clock. I'm sitting in for Tubbs today. Tabiso, if you're having a listen, thank you for giving me the reins in your show. We are going to absolutely rock it. Look, obviously celebrating Women's Day, the incredible woman, should I rather say, of South Africa. And we're going to have some fun doing it, okay? Before we do anything else, there is a reason we celebrate Women's Day, specifically on the 9th of August, okay? So this day, just by the way, in case you didn't know, back in 1956, around 20,000 women marched the Union Buildings in Pretoria. Now, they all protested against past laws, okay? Obviously, toward the government of South Africa. 20,000 women. Well done, ladies. So today isn't

Back in 1956, around 20,000 women marched to the union buildings in Pretoria. Now, they all protested against past laws, okay? Obviously, toward the government of South Africa. 20,000 women. Well done, ladies. So today isn't just another public holiday. There's some serious history behind it. And every woman listening this afternoon, happy Women's Day. Let's have a good one. If you want to get involved as well, you're more than welcome to. 0848 850 942. I'm going to give you all the coolest information about ladies. Boys, you are going to be green when I tell you some of the things that ladies invented that you're literally going to be scratching your head and saying, no ways, that was an oak. I can promise you, they are, in many, many terms, way better than us. A big shout out going out to all these beautiful ladies. Thank you very much. I know I have a certain lady listening right now. Kylie's in the car on the way to a bit of a jaw, which I'm going to have to go and join them afterwards. Peyton, Sabrina's also in the car as well. Happy Women's Day to you, ladies. And to the Uber driver. All right. Hope you guys are enjoying it. Let's kick it off with maybe a group of divas. I know they had one ginger in their group, and without doubt, probably the coolest one purposely because of the hair color. But hey, who am I to judge, eh? I'm just a wannabe, aren't I?

Man, oh man, I got to tell you, if there's one thing, and there's plenty of things, okay? But one thing I love about Jacaranda is its absolute amazing playlist. Hey, that was New Radicals, You Get What You Give. Welcome to your Women's Day. Myself, Shane Hunter, sitting in for Tabiso. Feels really good to be here. And we are going to have a lot of fun with it. We're going to tell you all about the cool ladies in the world. And hey, listen, I want you to tell me about your cool ladies as well. It could be your old duck, it could be anyone, but somebody that you genuinely admire, okay? Why don't we make some noise for people that actually matter? Do you know what I mean? She doesn't have to be famous. Could be your mom, your grand, your daughter. It could be a teacher. Could be even, I don't know, it could be someone you work with. Boys, not your secretaries, okay? Oh, come on, you saw what I did there. Hey, listen, what about someone you've never met, but you think they've made such an impressive difference in life, and you just want to say, hey, thanks, man. I really appreciate you. Like I said, maybe a mom raised four kids, granny started her own business. That teacher could have changed your life. You know what I mean? An entrepreneur. Tia, there we go. Let's not tongue twist that one. Or some of these like really cool celebrities, they really take it upon themselves and they do real good stuff for women as well. Very, very, very centralized. And I love that. Also, a big shout out going out to everybody out in Limpopo, especially Premier Dr. Poppy Ramatuba. Now, they led the Provincial Women's Day commemoration today at the I got to try and get this right. Monyeki Lepolali Memtu Municipality. Look at that. Look at me. Ek sweer, jy kan amper sê, ek is tweetalig, maar nie drietalig nie. So, jylle volg wat ek sê. The commemoration took place at the Moses Monyani Stadium, and they invited absolutely everybody to go out there. Now, what's going to be happening at around about 2:30, we're going to be doing a bit of a crossing to other friends of mine here in Jacaranda at the downstairs studio. How does that sound? Will we keep it at that? And we'll do a short interview with them. Let's see how it went. But for now, 084-8500-942. Come tell me who the beautiful woman in your life were. It's going to go hand in hand with all the divas that we've got lined up for you guys today. Now, if you think to yourself, okay, but hang on a second, I'm on the way to a bri, I'm on the way to celebrate woman. Well, all you have to do is, in order not to lose out on this, is just download the Jacaranda app. And it's a cool app. It's got all the funsy stuff in it as well. And you can listen to us directly and you can keep up to the whole show as well. Hey, when you get to that braai, maybe you become the famous one and you get to put a dedication out for all the ladies there. How cool does that sound? Come on, you know you want. Diva for you right now on your National Women's Day. It's Adele, Easy on Me. It's myself, Shane Hunter, here with you all the way until 6:00. Let's celebrate.

0: And that's our very own Lee Cole. It's called Palace of Dreams right here on Jacaranda. Hey, your number one feel-good station celebrating Women's Day, the Jacaranda FM style today. It feels really good to be here. Hey, myself, Shane Hunter, and thank you for tuning in. I did tell you, if you are going to get out the car, wherever you are, don't forget, go and download that Jacaranda app, okay? Today, I promise you, you're going to want to pay attention to the show. It's going to be super cool. Not only am I going to have all the boys at the braai, the party, wherever you are, scratching their heads by me just telling you some of the things that some of our fantastic ladies from past and present have actually invented as well. You're literally going to be like, no, Brie, but that's like a car part. There we go. I've almost given it away, haven't I? So stick around for that and a lot more as well. Hey, Christine, I see you. Very nice message. Today, I honor my mom, a strong woman clothed in strength and dignity. The reason why I'm still such a strong woman. Shout out to my mom, Liz Potgieter. Hey, Liz, this one's just for you. I expected us to be celebrating today, but maybe next year. Well, I hope you guys get together next year. That'll be super cool. If you'd like to send any cool messages, or hey, just get in touch, 084-8500-942. It's as easy as that. But I told you now, I did promise you that we're going to be crossing and chatting to our Jacket team as well as a spokesman of the Premier. Which is actually super cool. Have a listen to
1: today
0: this.
1: Today marks a very special day. It is Women's Day commemoration and we are coming out from Moses Munanyani Sports Ground, Hamunyeki Village, Lephalale Local Municipality, Waterberg. And this year's theme is Empowered Women, Empower Nations. And joining me right now here in our studio is the spokesperson for the Premier, Big T. They call him Tilivali Mova. Good day. How are you?
2: I'm good, Manalin. Good morning to all of you listeners.
1: Yeah, today marks a very special day, and I think we are honored that our very own Premier is a woman, and we get to celebrate this day with her. Can you set the scene for us as to what can we expect on this day? I mean, I'm excited because anything that has to do with women empowerment, we love it.
2: Let me start by saying happy Women's Day to you. You look gorgeous. You look good. You look everything that one can really think of in terms of the beauty.
1: Thank you so much. I truly appreciate that.
2: But you're blushing now.
1: No, I'm not. I'm not. I think today really just is a very important, a very special day. And we are out here celebrating women who have paved the way for us, women who are doing remarkable work in the community and also in our nation. And, and speaking about that, our Premier who will be here speaking to the woman in large. Can you set the scene for us as to what can we expect from this day?
2: Well, I think one thing that we need to really expect is that the Premier will be able to really have got something that she can be able to talk that is good to the women. And it's something that she has been thinking about it to say, if we have done something for the youth, you remember on June 16, the Premier had announced something very special.
1: Yes.
2: And even this time around, we're expecting something coming up from the Premier.
1: Yes.
2: But more importantly is to say, let's go again and really honor these women who have done a great deal. 70 years, you know, you think it was yesterday, you think it was last week, or you think it was last month, but it was 70 years ago,
1: yes.
2: 1956, when all women went and really approached the really hard, you know, regime, and they declared what we call it no nonsense with regard to holding their IDs. But then it's about today where we're coming together and say we cannot forget what our women has done to the whole entire nation. And remember when they did that, it was not only for them. I think they were doing it, they were thinking ahead of them. They were thinking that we do have got our men, we do have got the nation, which needs to be treated equally so.
1: I agree 100% with you. And I also think one of the statements that we will be talking about, or the Premier rather will be speaking about today, is saying no to gender-based violence and femicide. And I think that is basically a pandemic to each and every person living in South Africa in our communities. What do you have to say about that?
2: It is. And I think you should have seen last week when the Premier was welcoming the new Provincial Commissioner, Major General Skippers.
1: Yes.
2: And she was telling him to say, now we trust you to make sure that all this which has been done, a pandemic, like you're saying, it must be stopped. Mm-hmm. It must be cut off from our villages, from our society, and women must not be subjected to all those kind of nonsense. But then all we need to do is to make sure that we give people who have got expertise to run with such a program. Like, remember, the president has equally so done to put all people who are responsible for that project. And I guess even from the Limpopo province, The Premier has been very hands-on on that and said we must be able to stop this. You know, Bembe has been declared a very problem area when it comes to the gender-based violence. But of course, there are a lot of interventions that the Premier is doing, and we are happy that even today she will speak a lot more about that.
1: I'm so happy that you did mention that. So thank you so much for taking the time and chatting to us. What is your message to all the women listening? Besides you saying Happy Women's Day, I think there's something else that you can say to the women, especially the women who are leading this country.
2: I will start by giving an example that Manani has gone big stages because she believed in herself. Mm. So, and women must be independent. They must think big about themselves. They are human beings, and who said they must be able to be competed anyhow? But if you are to look within yourself, you are so rich with everything that you need to encompass, that you need to really develop yourself. Mm. So we are saying to all women out there, believe in yourself.
1: Wow, that is a powerful message. Thank you so much for taking the time and chatting to us.
2: Thank you, Manani.
1: Thank you.
2: All right.
0: Man, how awesome is that? Limpopo, you absolute, absolute rock stars. Hey, stick around with Jacaranda, 084-8500-942. 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

Tina Turner, right here on Jacaranda. Simply the best, right? I'm talking about her in general, obviously. This one's called Private Dancer on your number one feel-good station. What a tune! All right, so I did promise you we are going to go into some interesting and probably a little bit of fun with Women's Day. So besides all the seriousness, because we obviously we do take it seriously, we want to look at sort of like the bright side of how women have also shaped our planet. Do you know what I mean? Our existence, our very existence. I mean, there's all sorts of weird and wonderful things. I did promise you coming up, and you're going to have to stick around for this. In actual fact, I'm going to challenge you guys out there. 0848500942. Can you think of anything cool that women may have invented? Now, I've got a couple. I've got a list here for you, which I'm going to go into. And I guarantee you, at least 90% of you, not the boffins out there, but 90% of us, okay? Yeah, the plebs, come on. You're going to be like, no ways. There's no ways. I've got all the facts here as well. I'm going to tell you their names. I'm going to tell you why they invented these things. And we use it every single day without fail. I'm not lying to you, every single day. I'm also going to keep that WhatsApp line open if there's anyone that you'd like to wish on this Women's Day, someone special in your life. We'll keep that running right through the show. How does that sound? And kind of like between the links and between the fun, we'll throw those out there for you. But yeah, seeing that it's Diva Weekend, I thought, well, hang on a second. It's only fair that we start doing a couple of Diva things as well. And let's see if anybody out there kind of like recognizes something like this, you know? Let's see. You can almost hear it. Oh, there we go. There we go. Tell me if you can hear it. Oh, there we go. Shh, everyone keep quiet. Keep quiet. Shh, shh, shh, shh. You know what I'm talking about, yeah, don't you? Can you hear it? There we go. Right? Mm-hmm. Why are we doing this? Well, Miss Anna Kendrick, probably part of one of the diva shows, should I rather say. Of course, Pitch Perfect having her birthday today on our very own Women's Day. Well, happy birthday to you, Anna Kendrick. Turning, how old is she? She's 40 years old. Welcome to the naughty 40s. Obviously played Jessica Stanley in the Twilight Sagas, nominated for an Academy Award for Best Supporting Actress in a role in the 2009 film Up in the Air. And musical comedy, obviously Pitch Perfect as well. But now, if you found that one quite easy to sort of come by, well, this one's going to be even easier because, I mean, everybody knows exactly who this is, right? And if you think you still don't, well, what about one of these? You know exactly who I'm talking here, don't you? So, oh, you don't? Are you in the back there? Do you know who this is? Not. All right, well, have a listen to this. It would have been her birthday today. Would have been her birthday today, Whitney Houston. Obviously, celebrating your Divas Weekend over here. I promise you, there's a great... There he is. I saw him. I found him. Found the gremlin. He got out. He got out the... There we go. Now he's gone. Happy birthday. What would have been Whitney Houston today? Hey, if you got any other ones, why don't you send them through to us? 0848500942. We'll be sure to play them. Myself, Shane Hunter, is going to be with you all the way through until 6 p.m. And it's going to be really good.

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0: 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Hey, listen, you know why we are your number one feel-good station? It's because we know how to rock your woman's day. It's called Price Tag. Myself, Shane Hunter. No price tag for you guys today. In actual fact, it is completely free, gratis. As jylle wil net iets vir een van die vrouens in jou lewe sê, stuur vir my nou 'n boodskap. And listen, we love your voice notes as well. 084-850-0942. Now, I got to tell you, between all the messages that are coming through, and I'm loving them, here's what strikes me, okay? Most of the people that are being mentioned, and it doesn't strike me as like, whoa. I mean, it's quite obvious. They're either your moms, they're your grands, again, your teachers. I've even got a message for a boss here. And then obviously your friends, your BFF as well. I think there's something pretty cool about that. We don't need a Wikipedia page to tell us like who's made a difference in our lives. We know who's made that difference, and we are here to acknowledge them as women. So sometimes all you need is just that one person you'll never forget, and they might have just done something cool for you. I tell you what, Marius, you absolute rock star, and he sent a really cool message through. Have a listen to this.
1: Hey, my boy.
0: Hey, buddy.
1: Trust you well. Good to hear you on the radio today.
0: Thank you.
1: So can I make a special dedication? And I'm not sure if you're going to do stuff like this, but yeah, let's do a shout out and special dedication to the mothers who have passed. Today would have been the fifth year that my mom's passed. And just thought we'd give a shout out to the moms who are no longer with us, but I still remember it. Thank you, my brother. Speak to you soon. Love and respect.
0: Thanks, Boyki. Hey, listen, love and respect to you as well. And thinking about your mom today, good on you, man. Probably one of the most powerful women in your life, I could only imagine from that voice note as well. I welcome them. 084-850-0942. We're going to do that right throughout the show. So every now and again, if one does come through and we're going to pull it onto air, we will definitely do that. In and amongst all this fun that we're about to have. Now, here's something I want you to think about. I did tell you, I'm going to tell you all about these lovely ladies that may just have invented things you don't know about. I'm going to give you a hint. What about windshield wipers? You use them every single day. That was a lady, a dishwasher. Come on, boys, no bad jokes here. But yes, a lady invented the first dishwasher. And yes, something that you probably wouldn't know. What about Kevlar? Mm-hmm. Kevlar, brothers. Hey, have you got any other inventions? 084-850-0942. Yes, Amelia, Sunday.

That's Justin Bieber. It's called Daisies right here on Jacaranda. I got to tell you, I'm sitting here in studio reading through some of the messages coming through from you guys, and this is so human, and it's so real, and it just, man, you know what, as the big brawny biker kind of guy, you know what, I still got my big heart, and I'm still that little softy inside as well, and I want to focus attention on Mr. Rousseau. Hey, Peter, how's it going, man? Mario sent in a message commemorating, you know, honoring his mom that had passed. And the message from Peter reads, I totally agree with that message. My mom passed away in April, so yeah. Just a shout out to all the moms, especially my mom. So Peter, this is going out to your mom, okay? She raised six boys by herself. And that in a job is, I mean, it's a job on its own. I get that. I miss her like crazy. So to my mom, you received your Medal of Honor when you entered the gates of heaven. This is just for Peter's mom. And I know it's quite new and it's quite fresh as well. Peter, man, from me, from the Jacaranda family, our hearts go out to you. And thank you for honoring your mom with such a nice message as well. And I mean, if I could just be that guy and, you know what, take it in stride. And you know what, maybe she's listening. Okay. And well done. It's just cool. So let's move on. All right. Let's celebrate some more women. Yeah. Hi, Jacaranda. Can you please wish my friend Alette happy birthday for today? She's been, pretty much Wonder Woman, I'd imagine, to you. Have a super day and a super woman's day from her friend Connie. Thank you very much.

Another Peter as well. Hey, happy birthday, Peter DeBrain. You're 32 years old. Well, we'll celebrate you too. Now, there is someone listening to us all the way from New York, if I'm not mistaken. Are you close to the Hudson River? Laura, how are you doing? I am super, super jealous. Happy Women's Day to all our expats as well. We hope you have yourself a wonderful day. I did ask a question earlier. Do you know of all the wonderful things that women have invented? Well, you did send through two here for me, and I thought, you know what? It actually makes a hell of a lot of sense. So what about Tippex? You know, liquid paper. We all understand what Tippex is, right? And here's the one that I thought, damn straight a lady invented this. Disposable diapers. And I'm not saying you change the nappies because you're the lady, but I've seen those videos of boys, men, dads trying to change dirty diapers. And you know what? I've unfortunately never had my own kids. I got two wonderful stepkids. They're a lot older. So I didn't have to deal with that. But I could imagine I would be that. Do you know what I mean? So well done to the lady, whoever you are, that invented the throwaway. I can't think about this now. Listen, it's a terrible thought, okay? What ideas have you got? 084-850-0942. I'm going to tell you all about the lady that invented your windshield wipers. Yes, you use them every day. What about Kevlar? Said all those cool things. Ooh, la la. Boys, we'll be getting left behind you. Let's have a bit of Macy Gray diapers. I try.

0: That's Alex Warren, right here on Jack Arena. It's called Fever Dream. I'll be damned if you love me, damned if you don't. Hey, listen, I'll be damned if you don't love us here, Jack Arena, because we love you. Happy Women's Day. We are going to be, well, I'm going to be trumping on about that for the entire show, okay, all the way through until 6 o'clock. And I'm inviting you to send any kind of messages you'd like to send out to the woman in your life. Just a general one if you want. 084-850-942. Pretty much, hey, Emil, one like this. How does that sound, eh?
1: Jack Arena, I just want to ask you guys to say to my wife, I'm Ray, that she's the best wife in the world. Happy Women's Day. And thank you for taking care of me and my son.
0: Nice, Amara. Happy Women's Day. Coming through for Izzy as well. To my dear wife, Lisa, you've been so strong with the difficult times we've been through. And I'm sorry we lost our business. Sorry I don't show my appreciation all the time, Isidro. Well, listen, hey, we all feel for you, and it is the woman in your life that is holding things together by the sounds of it, which is really cool. So, Nemant, hey, just a small shout-out to the few women who make the world a better place and to be strong enough to carry lives within them, like my sister expecting her baby. Well done to her. I'm so proud of her, and thank you to my mom. She's the strongest woman I know. And my late grandmama. She was the strongest, kindest person ever. And to all the other strong women out there, thank you for making this world a better place. That's from Sinead Nimant. What a cool message. And I'm loving all the cool messages coming through. And hey, listen, keep it going. Now, what about windshield wipers? I promised you I'll give you the facts as well. Well, listen to this, okay? If it weren't for women, what would we be doing? Back in 1903, a lady by the name of Mary Anderson came up with a windshield clearing device after seeing a driver struggling to get through snow and ice. Now, she patented a lever-operated arm with a rubber blade that could be controlled from the inside of the vehicle. And here's the best part. People reportedly laughed at the idea, thought that moving wipers would literally distract all the drivers. Well, look at us now. We've got other things to distract us, don't we? Imagine driving through a howling thunderstorm without them. I mean, come on, Mary, you absolute rock star. Next time, when it's absolutely bucketing down, you just got to look up and say, hey, thanks, Mary. I appreciate it. Okay, have you got any ideas? Miskien het jou ma iets lekkers vir julle gedoen, wat julle nou nog steeds vandag gebruik. Kon jou ouma wees, kon jou sissie wees. Maar ek kan enige vroumens in julle lewe. Laat my weet, ne? Stuur vir my WhatsApp. I love your voice notes. 084-850-942. I'll tell you a little bit about Kevlar later. How does that sound? Keep those cool ones coming through. Yeah, there's a bit of good luck for you right now. It's called Last Deep Breath.

So I got to ask, how many sang that line? New York, come on. Talk about a diva, right? That's Alicia Keys teaming up with Jay-Z right here on Jacaranda. It's called The Empire State of Mind. I gotta love it, eh? Something else that I love. And ek moet vir julle sê, en het wereld weet. Het is nie net Suid-Afrika nie. It's allemaal van... Maar Suid-Afrika definitief staan so klein bietjie uit. It's Gauteng, it's Limpopo, it's Mpumalanga. Man, it's all over. And the messages that are coming through are absolutely phenomenal. It's all coming together as one perfectly human, sort of like... poiky, if you want to call it that, you know, with a little bit of recipe from all sorts of different people. And you guys are all absolutely fantastic. Hey, it's myself, Shane Hunter. Just by the way, if you're wondering who the voice is on this side, sitting in for Tabiso this afternoon, don't worry, he'll be back next week. And, well, listen, he's given me the reins to run your sort of Women's Day. We're not going to call it a party, but yes, we can call it a party. So we've done all sorts of weird and wonderful things. Hey, Tata, I see you out there. Happy Women's Day. When I think of women, it reminds me of my late granny, who passed away at the age of 115. Wow, buddy. Back in 2019, she was like a mom to me. She raised me during my mom's absence. And with her grant money till I finished school, may her soul rest in peace while we're thinking about you guys as well. Hey, you can send those voice notes in at 084-850-0942. It is all absolutely welcomed. So I have noticed the trend, okay? So, I mentioned to you guys the ladies that invented all sorts of weird things. Do you know the lady originally invented home security as well? Yeah, true story. What about the paper bags that you get at, Checker 66? Those original grocery paper bags. It was all there. But that trend that I'm realizing is moms, it's grandmoms, whether it's past or present. And brings me to kind of like another thing. Do you remember when mom was always right? We kind of like done with the history lessons. So let's put it aside for a second. Listen, it didn't have to be your mom. It could be your grand, could be your aunt. But there's something deeply irritating about how right women are in our lives. And it's 9 times out of 10. I'm not wrong. Why don't you tell me what your mom said to you? And it just, you know what, it still rings true today. I think that's quite a good one as well. Either way, it is Happy Women's Day. We have all your messages that have come through during the week for your Diva Weekend. So all your divas are still there. We've got some Beyonce lined up for you. We have Christina Perry, 1,000 Years. What a lekker song, hey? I got to tell you, I love it. Hey, it feels good to be here. If you're celebrating, I hope it's been good to you so far as well. Yes, Sienna Spiro. It's called Material Lover. For all your lovers out there of material.

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That's The Weeknd right here on Jacaranda. Your number one feel-good station, Save Your Tears. Well, I tell you what, you don't have to save your tears right now because we are celebrating Women's Day. So I asked the simple question earlier. I mean, what is it about ladies, okay? They have this certain intuition. I mean, it could be anything, okay? I mean, what's something a woman's told you, for example, that you completely ignored? And I mean, it could be today, it could be yesterday, whatever the case may be. And you thought, you know what? She was absolutely right. So we can get to, I mean, we even get to celebrate that intuition that they've given us. I mean, whether it's saving some money, looking after your teeth, I don't know, put sunscreen on because the sun's out. I'll tell you what, I'll start, okay? Kylie would like, for example, tell me, Shane, it's 28 degrees outside, but here's me. There's not a cloud in the sky. I'm not going to take a jacket. But what happens 6 hours later? I'm freezing. How did she know it? This is how important they are to us. They are loving. They are caring. They are absolutely phenomenal. When I say they, I'm talking to you. Yes, you're listening to us right now. So not only are we your feel-good station, but we are making sure that you know that you're the reason that we feel good. So ons is baie, baie dankbaar. Hey, miskien het jou ma, miskien het jou vrou net vanoggend vir jou iets gesê. Sê, hey, frikkie. Wat maak jy daar so? Sit petrol in die kar. And now you're stuck without petrol. I don't know. It could be any of those things. How about telling me? Tell me what your wife knows before you even know about it. 084-8500. I mean, it's ridiculous. And because it's ridiculous, it makes it cool, right? Thank you for being the powerful woman in our lives, both nationally and internationally. But today, we are looking at you, all our beautiful South African women. You're absolute rock stars, you. Yes, Crispina Perry for you. It's called 1,000 Years.

0: That's Shekhinah right here on Jacaranda. It's called Suited. Hey, were you part of Rose Fest today? Man, oh man, I gotta tell you, it sounded like such a jewel. All of these wonderful things, your number one feel-good station is doing just for you ladies out there today. You gotta love it. Still coming up in about half an hour or so, we're going to be crossing over and chatting to one of the premiers out in Limpopo. So stick around for that. That's going to be good. And ek moet vir julle sê, Tannie Joey, man, baie dankie. 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
1: Goeiemôre, Shane. 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
0: Dankie.
1: Vir al julle pragtige boodskappe. 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
0: And I say this precies is, and I got to tell you, besides those messages coming through, I mean, it's the lighthearted and it's the obvious everyday things that come through that the gentleness of a lady will always help us with, you know. If you don't do it right, she's going to hit you with a pan, okay? And make sure you don't get your betting horse's name in your pocket. One that came through, and I mentioned a little bit earlier, was look after your teeth. My wife always told me to look after my teeth. 20 years down the line, I'm wondering what the heck I did wrong. Weet jy wat, my kop sien ek nou, hierso sit oupa nê, en hy wonder elke aand, hoekom moet hy nou sy tande in jik gooi? moes vir mama bluister het, nah. Well, either way, 084-850-0942. Keep those messages coming through. And hey, like I said to you, in half an hour we're going to be crossing. We're doing a nice chat to the premier, and a whole lot more headed your way. It is myself, Shane Hunter. Thanks for joining me. It seems good so far.
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Bruno Mars. It's called Risk It All right here on Jacaranda. Hey, so celebrating Women's Day, again, I'm going to mention it as much as I possibly can because we absolutely love you ladies, okay? If you listened to the show yesterday, we kind of like did a sort of a pre-prep for today's show. So I threw a couple of

questions out, and man, I still love some of those, and we can still do that. Not really the battle of the sexes, because we're not, absolutely not, starting a war here, but it's just, there are some things that ladies just end up doing so much better than men. And again, it's part of being able to hold you guys, you ladies, should I rather say, up higher than, you know, a lot of other people out there. And this is just great. And I mean, all the things coming through is like memory, intuition, the loving support. I mean, there's nothing like the power of a woman. Do you know what I mean? A little bit of useless information for you. So today we are also doing, as you do know, the divas. So all the cool music out there. And in my personal opinion, one of the greatest divas of all time. Look, there's a couple on my list here. But I, like I said to you yesterday, Celine Dion definitely has to be up at the top. And sort of just Googling around after the show yesterday and found some interesting information. And I'm not sure I like it, but I found it, okay? Look, I don't dislike it. But Celine Dion and Justin Bieber are obviously two famous Canadian music icons who share a distant bloodline. And now your head's probably tilting, thinking, how's that even possible? Well, listen to this. Genealogists have discovered that they are 10th cousins, three times removed, connected through early French-Canadian settlers back in Quebec from 400 years ago. Now, I don't know about you, but I'm not so sure I... look, firstly, I don't want to know who my 10th cousin is three times removed. I didn't even know that was possible. When I was a kid, I used to say, you know, this is my brother from another mother, three times removed, 17 times whatever. I always thought it was just a saying. Can you actually be a three times removed cousin? Well, there you have it. Your useless information for the day, Celine Dion and Justin Bieber are slightly related. Would you, who would have thunk? I definitely didn't think. I mean, that's crazy. Hey, here's some John Cicada for you right here on Jacaranda. Can you tell me, what does your lady do better than you? 0848500942. There's so many things. Thank you, ladies.

Yes, Brendan Piper, jou eister. Dis trou materiaal hierso op Jakke Jande. So, talking about marriage material, yes, that's exactly what you ladies are. Oh, come on now, don't sell yourself short in case you think it's not. Rachel actually sent a really cool message. Now, besides the little test that we did yesterday to ask, what is the one or two things that you think ladies do better than men? It's obviously celebrating them today. It's all about them. And it's all about you. Hello, Shane. I think women ultimately have a better pain threshold because thinking of the things we go through with men will never know what it's like, from Rachel. I am absolutely not going to disagree with you. But now there is actually scientific proof to that, just by the way, okay? Women generally have a stronger immune system due to genetic factors on the X chromosomes, helping them fight off infections, things like that. A lot of things, a lot more. I don't know, probably maybe they don't need as much anesthetic as us gingers, for example. Did you know that? Yes, us gingers don't need as much. No, I'm lying to you. We need more. But listen, for the sake of humanity, perhaps we should all be grateful that it's women and not men who are tested with the role of childbearing. I'll put you into another perspective. And boys, you cannot disagree. When we have man flu, I mean, we require a teddy bear. We require our cup of tea or, I don't know, chicken soup. But ladies, I mean, if you're sick, if you're a mom, you got no choice. You got to get up. You got to clean the house. You got to feed the kids. You got to dress them, bath them, get them to school. And look at us guys. We just lie back and it's kind of like, where's my blankie? You know what I mean? So big up to the ladies. It's all about you today, right here on your number one feel-good station. It's myself, Shane Hunter. Have you got any other cool ones that you lovely ladies manage to do better than us? Why don't you drop me a WhatsApp, 084-850-942. Listen, your voice notes are more than appreciated and welcomed. I mean, for example, you guys find things a lot better than us. It's like, babe, where's the coffee? Oh, come on, just move the cup of sugar and you'll find it, eh? Come on, ladies, well done to you. Yes, some Ellie Goulding.

0: Yeah, that is currently the third coolest ginger in the world. That's Ed Sheeran right here on Jacaranda. Now, why is he second, third in the world? Oh, come on, you know I'm first. It's called Sapphire on your number one. It's a couple of nice messages again coming through. It's not even a couple. All of them are just so amazing. And it's just showing all the heartfelt to all the ladies out there. Annalise, I definitely got to say a big shout out to your mom, Sally. She's waiting for a shout out just from us here at Jacaranda. Sally, how you doing? Ek hoop julle het 'n lekker dagie so ver gehad. And man, I just hope it gets better. Coral, what do ladies do better than guys? Or in this case, guys do better than ladies. I don't know. You love to knit and crochet. Have seen a few women still doing this, but haven't seen any men doing that. I can't say that I've seen or know of any guy that does that. I definitely don't. So no, that answers the question. Maybe it's something I've got to take up to advisory, learn a little bit. Alright, so what we did promise you is the MEC education. So our premier out in Limpopo, man, they've got some really, really good stuff happening out there. And yeah, promised you a live cross and a transfer over to the other studio. Who are we chatting to?
1: Joining me now in studio is the MEC of Education, Ms. Mavungu Lerule Ramakanya, and she is one remarkable woman who is definitely shaping the future of women in this province of ours. Good day and welcome to Jacaranda FM.
2: Thank you. Happy Women's Day as well, and thank you for having me.
1: You look absolutely beautiful. Now, we are celebrating Women's Day today, MEC. I'm giving you the platform to empower young girls today. What is your message to them?
2: I'm saying to the young women of Limpopo and South Africa that today, as you celebrate, remember the barriers that have been broken on your behalf. The 70 years symbolizes access by women in leadership. Leadership, we're not talking about us who are in government. We're talking about leadership at the workplace, opportunities for all the sectors to start to receive women. It can be in business. If we talk about us in education, now we have got a principal who's a woman. We have got educators at an equal level with all the other male educators. We have got educators who are sitting at being head of departments, deputy principals. So today we celebrate breaking of the barriers by the women of the 1956. And to a girl who has just been born and they find there's water, there's electricity, they don't understand why a fuss. We say to them, grab the opportunity. Express yourself. Don't be silent when there's so much happening around you. Participate in everything that you want to do. Make education fashionable because you have got access to it. And other women never had access to education.
1: Yeah. Utata Nelson Mandela said something very profound. And I think I say that with so much respect, that education is one of the most powerful tools that we can use, you know, to change the nation. How are we supporting girls in rural schools who may not have access to the same resources as learners in urban areas? And also, are we doing enough to encourage them taking up space?
2: One of the programs, which is a policy matter, that we felt that it can put the girl at a school is about sanitary towels. And as Limpopo, I can confirm, we are doing that program successfully. So the participation of our girls is equal. They no longer stay away from school because this is that time of the month that I need to be away. But also we should say most our school, more than 50%, I think around 56%, is a girl child in all our primary and secondary schools in Limpopo. So we are doing well. And our girls are good in mathematics and science subjects, which is encouraging because remember, mathematics is an all-rounder a participation in terms of careers. People say, why the fuss? But many careers wants mathematics, and when the girl child participate, it means then they can choose any career. That is why we talk about 65% of participation of a girl child at university level, so they can participate in education, and that is why we make it fashionable.
1: Your message to every young girl, to every woman listening to us today who thinks that they might not have an opportunity to rise up. You rose up. You are an MEC of education in our province. What is your message to them?
2: I want to say to all the women, let's not look down on ourselves. There are women who are cleaners in a church. If those ones that are coming with a high heel that you did not clean, they will not be able to come. So every woman where you are, appreciate the blessings that God has put on you. Don't compare, don't compete, don't look envy, but improve yourself as well.
1: My message is, every woman out there, know your worth because you are important. Thank you, MEC.
2: Thank you. Have a nice day.
1: Thank you.
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0: That's Jamie Lee Sexton. It's called Missing, right here on Jacaranda. And talk about really cool South African woman. She's definitely one of them. Got to interview her, I'm probably guessing about 2 years ago. Had her in studio with me. And I got to tell you, we just got on like a house on fire. And just, man, got to love it. So, I love the messages coming through. What can a lady do better than men? Well, there's so many of them. You know what? To go through all these messages is actually just... it's proof enough just to say that we got to be so thankful just for you, the fairer sex, you know, the better smelling sex. 9 times out of 10, the better looking sex. Yes, boys, you know they are. But you know one thing that they're absolutely, ridiculously, dangerously good at doing it? Gentlemen, we are entering dangerous territory when I say this. But there's some things that women just happen to notice like immediately, okay? And us guys don't, okay? It could be a haircut. And heaven forbid you forget your woman's haircut. If you haven't noticed that she's changed her hair, that she's dyed her hair, you better watch out for that pan. What about different, small little things? I mean, it could be different cushions in your lounge. I tell you what, you know what could probably happen? They could probably change the entire room around. And we would get home and probably just say, hey, Boki, have we always had that lamp? I mean, come on now. Definitely good at noticing things. That is absolutely a given. But now that we've done all of that, I thought, hang on a second, ladies, I'm going to give you a chance to bite back at the boys just a little bit. And it was just a bit of a brain fart while I was having a look at different research. And we're going to change the script a little bit this afternoon, at least for the next hour or so. You still got me for another hour, just a little bit more than that. But I thought to myself, how many good sort of guy jokes are there out there? So I loosely say like a blonde joke, but the opposite. So what would you girls... sitting in girls, we want all your secrets here. You're out in the girls' night, okay? I want to know from you, what are those jokes that you tell about, I don't know, your husband or just like little Johnny? But listen, we've got to keep it above the belt here because obviously it is radio time, and as stout-cut as I can be, I can have a good laugh of it, but hopefully there's something we're going to be able to share on air. So give me your best, I don't know, give me your best guy jokes, you know? I can't even think of anything off the top of my head because I don't even know any. Why did the man stare at the orange juice for 20 minutes? Well, because it said concentrate. You saw what I did there? I just reversed the joke a bit. Let me know what you got. 0848500942. Ladies, this is your turn to strike back at the boys a little bit. And I think we could have a little bit of fun with this. And dangerous territory, yes, it might be. It's not Battle of the Sexes. That's okay. But either way, hey, it's all about feel good, right? And that's what we're here for. And hopefully you're having yourself a feel good Sunday as well. I definitely am here behind the microphone. Still the new guy, Jacaranda, and absolutely loving it. And I can probably say new guy for at least 20 shows. What is the threshold anyway? How do you know? Oh, doesn't matter. It just feels good to be here. It's nice.
1: Yep. So why say no to Casafor?
2: He didn't. He said, wee wee. 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

0: Ariana Grande, I Hate That I Made You Love Me. That's happening right here on Jacaranda, your number one feel-good station and your number one for all the ladies out there, especially for today. Jelly Bean coming through, answering the question, what do the ladies do slightly better than the guys? They get poop done. I had to change the lingo just a little bit. I worked with a man who said he only hired women because if he needed something done now and done well, they would be the only ones doing it, and sometimes solving problems and predicting issues way before they even become problems. Well, well done to you ladies. I don't disagree with that, but that's okay. All right, so I decided to open up, I don't know, the maybe it's a can of worms. We could probably call it that. So it's pretty much like, we interrupt this broadcast for you know, an important message from the ladies, okay? So now, seeing that it's Women's Day, I feel like the ladies somehow kind of like need to, or they deserve rather, to throw a few jokes at us at our expense, okay? Now listen, I'm literally opening myself up here to absolute abuse, okay? So I want you to send me your best clean joke. It has to be good enough for radio, okay? And gentlemen, today we have to take it, right? A few coming through already. Why does it take a million sperm just to fertilize an egg? Because none of them will stop and ask for directions. I mean, come on now. What about the other one? Why do smart women... Oh, no, hang on a second. Why do men... Did you see that? It wasn't very smart to me, was it? Why do men... why are they often more attracted to smart women? Well, because opposites attract. I think one for all the boys here today. Why did the gentleman come to the bar with a ladder in hand while he found out there was drinks on the house? These are tongue twisters. What are you guys doing? Probably the best one that came through from a guy. And you're going to be in trouble for this. I hope your wife's not listening. My wife told me I never listened to her. Or something like that. Come on, ladies. We've opened ourselves up for a little bit of abuse here. If you've got any good guy jokes for us, but I want to know those kind of jokes that you tell on a girls' night, okay? So you're out with the girls on a Thursday, Friday, whatever the case may be. And all of a sudden, boom, the jokes start. Those are what we're looking for. 084-8500-942. Hit us with your best shot. It is absolutely free and gratis. And you might just be able to get a bit of revenge on the boys as well.
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That's Nelly and Kelly Rowland right here on Jacaranda. It's called Dilemma. What a lekker tune, eh? So I remember that, taking me back in time here a little bit, probably about 2002. I'm probably going to make a lot of boys jealous now. I had a BMW E30 Cabrio. I had a full IS kit on that. But anyway, top-down system up, cruising down sort of that main boulevard in Belito, thinking that everybody absolutely loved me. You know, we used to jam the song at full volume. Ah, gotta love it, right? All right, so we opened up men's vulnerability, if you want to call it that. And I've kind of like given the stage to the ladies, because it's now your turn to turn the tables on the guys and hit us with some of your best sort of guy jokes. So I wanted from you pretty much the jokes that you would tell on a girl's night and things like that. I can tell you now, you did not disappoint. They came through fast, hard and furious, and you're absolute rock star. How long does it take for a man to change a plug? Well, the woman of the house will do it, because she's obviously asked him once. I mean, come on now. Here's a genuine thing, okay? What's the easiest way to get a man to do something around the house? All you got to do, ladies, is tell him he's probably not going to know how to do it. And I can guarantee you, he will be up there with his tools, with his wrenches, with his drills, with whatever he needs, and he's going to be doing it for you. Other ones coming through. Why don't men need more than one bookmark? Well, because the remote is always on the same page. why did the man take the ruler to the bed? I had to screen this one just in case, but he just wanted to see how long he slept for. Men throw clocks out the window. All they want to do is see time fly. I mean, come on now, ladies. Can you be nicer to us? How does a man exercise at the beach? By sucking in his stomach every time someone walks past. Well, it's probably true. 0848500942. Ladies, you have the stage. Have you got any? Give me one of those juicy, cool jokes. One that is safe for radio that we can kind of like share with the world over here. It's now your turn to have revenge on the boys. Fight back for them. How does that sound? Let's play some tunes for you. I've got Anglika Zabaya Lekaliki, Volmarie Senekal is hierso. And it's Weerlig Liefde. Man, jylle aunties is my woes nou hoor, maar ek smaak het. Hoe gaan het? It's myself, Shane Hunter. It's lekker om hierso te wees op Jacaranda.

That's some Prince for you right here on Jack Rando, most beautiful girl in the world. Hey, listen, it's going out to all the beautiful ladies today, of course. All right, so, yeah, we've opened up, if you want to call it, the dance floor for the ladies right now. Getting your bit of revenge back on the boys for all those blonde jokes and whatnot that's come out. So I asked you to send me a couple of your favorites, 084-850-0942. I definitely had a laugh at this one. Hey, boys, listen, we're going to take it all today. But what do we and a checkers trolley have in common? Or not have in common, probably. Well, listen, a checkers trolley's got a mind of its own, doesn't it? What's the difference between a man and a toolbox? Ah, the toolbox usually has the right tool for the job. Oh, dear. Listen, I feel like I'm going to be in trouble with a lot of the guys here today, but that's okay. I am all for the ladies today. Right. Some observational ones, I'm not going to lie to you. A man will spend 2,000 rand on tools just to avoid paying somebody 500 bucks to fix something. Is that true, boys? Listen, in my case, it might just be, okay? We don't read instructions. We prefer to make the same mistake three times and then accuse the instructions of being unclear. I know for a fact that we are guilty of that. Women are definitely better at that. A woman's, I beg your pardon, ladies. A man's garage contains two types of things. Things he hasn't used in about 15 years and things you're absolutely not allowed to throw away. I don't know if that's a joke. That's probably like honest truth over there, right? Men can remember the starting 11 from a football match in 1989, but not why they walked into the kitchen. Oh, come on. That's pretty much general, isn't it? Keep them coming through. You got me for about another half an hour or so myself, Shane. I am in for Tabiso today, and thanks for letting me take the reins, Tubbs. If you are listening, you're absolute rock star. A lot of messages coming through for you as well, and a lot for me. So thank you for all the compliments of the new guy. I can tell you that much. It feels good, like I said. I'll probably keep saying it until my 10th show. 20th show, maybe? I don't know. Hey, let's get somber, yeah? It's a home wrecker. I got to tell you, stick around. Barney Simon's up in about half an hour as well. That's going to be lekker.

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I love that song, Climb Me Fisher. It's actually one of Kylie's and myself's songs, just by the way. It's called Love Changes Everything, right here on Jacaranda. Hey, your number one feel-good station. And your number one feel-good station, especially for ladies today. I can tell you now, man, oh man, I had an epic, epic Sunday with you guys. We've actually managed to make a full circle all the way back to women knowing things better than the men. Thank you for all the jokes, all the WhatsApps, everything that came through on 0848500942. The last one came through. Yes, you men always think you know where things are. Hey, honey, where's my keys? They're on the kitchen counter, hubby. And the hubby replies, no, they're not. They're behind the fruit bowl, hubby. And you walk into the kitchen. Yep, it's there behind the fruit bowl. At some point, you kind of got to wonder whether how she's finding stuff. Is she just hiding it to maintain the legacy? Is legacy even a word? I don't know. Either way, we had a lot of fun. Before I leave you, I want to say this properly. Women's Day commemorates those roughly 20,000 women who marched to the Union buildings some 70 years ago. And today is an opportunity to recognize those women, an extraordinary woman. And you out there, the moms, the daughters, the grands, teachers, colleagues, all the women keeping families, businesses, communities, everything together and moving every single day. It's every single day. All of you. You're absolutely fantastic. Happy Women's Day. I hope you had a ridiculously cool day. And thank you for spending your time here with Jacaranda and myself, Shane Hunter, and to the rest of us. Maybe we shouldn't just say it today. We should show it all the time, right? Thank you for spending your Sunday afternoon with me. Shane Hunter in for Tabiso. He will be back next week. I will be in tomorrow again from 6 o'clock in the evening for your evening show. Kind of like maybe a long weekend wind down. Yeah, sounds good to me. Coming up in 15 minutes, the one and only absolute rock star, Barney Simon. I gotta love this guy. We went out, he's even said it on his show before. We went out and bumped into each other, didn't bump heads, bumped into each other at a local pub where we stay. And man, oh man, the rest was history. So I gotta tell you, you enjoy his company as much as I do. Absolutely amazing. I hope you guys have a ridiculously cool rest of your evening. My tongue twisters are out of control today. Jullie was absoluut fantastisch. Lekker aan vir jullie. Tot ziens.

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6: I didn't even
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7: Hey, Mike, everybody, it's Barney.
5: Oh, yes, a lot of good things happening tonight, I can promise you that. Do you want some Metallica? Okay, let's hit it quickly. The Unforgiven. It's all fun and games till someone loses an eye. Then it's just fun. You can't see. That's a James Hetfield quote. It was his birthday on Monday. Are you ready to rock? I said, are you ready to rock?

How's that bass? Doo-doo. Doo-doo. Yeah, from my vinyl collection, I brought in a lot of vinyls. My regisseur, my elleboog, my ankles, in my knie. Ek het my tassie ingedra. It's a metal slash aluminium slash whatever case, and I've had it for about 100 years. And all my vinyls are in there. And you know, vinyls are heavy at my age, but I'm here. Ek het hier ingetrek. Birthday on Monday, James Hetfield, good friend of mine. I haven't heard from him in years. I think he's lost track because I'm trying to bring the band to South Africa again, and they said we won't play in South Africa because last time we were there, you ran out of alcohol, which is a good thing because everybody focused on the band. That was a good one, remember? Supersport Park. Collective Soul played there. Seether. Fatboy Slim was in the tent next door, the marquee, and it was a brilliant gig. The Rasmus. So the eerste show, dink ek vir jou ook, as jy daar was, wat jy heeltemal sober was. You were sober. And you enjoyed the music more, didn't you? Because you didn't have a hangover the next day, and you remember which band played at which time, which is always important. Metallica, The Unforgiven, a big one in 1991. Written by James Hetfield, Lars Ulrich, and Kirk Hammett. The song was a new style for Metallica, as we all know. They wanted to try a song with a heavy verse and a soft chorus, something rarely heard in hard rock or metal, because they were a thrash metal band, and it's just the same thrash sound for about 4 or 5 minutes. So here is my interessant. James Hetfield's singing on this track was inspired by Chris Isaak's song called Wicked Game. Producer Bob Rock explained in an interview that he changed the way he recorded his vocals on this song, and he said at this point James wanted to sing. He had done a lot of screaming, but now he wanted to go somewhere else. So in the past, it was easy to do the vocals because, you know, he always doubled his vocals and he didn't sing harmonies. And he just sang the same thing on another track. But this is the inspiration. Do you like this song by Chris Isaak?

0: this way.
1: The Unforgiven.
0: What a wicked thing to do, to make me dream of you and I.
1: See what I mean there? The high notes and then controlled singing rather than shouting. So he was inspired by that song, yeah. Ed Roland celebrating his birthday of Collective Soul. Happy birthday. He sat in the studio in that chair there. Well, we got new chairs now. With Kings of Chaos, when I interviewed the whole band, then we went to Sun City and caused chaos. December, nice song. The band Collective Soul covered Crazy Train by Ozzy Osbourne. Do you believe me? Do you want to hear a little bit? Okay, then. Live.

Collective Soul doing Crazy Train. Not bad. You can hear the Collective Soul guitar there, the guitar riffs. Then The Cure, A Forest by Request last week from The Cure's 17 Seconds album, which I bought at Hillbrow Records in 1980. Or was it Street Records? One of the two. Right, let's move on now with the music. Dave Davies got the dirty guitar sound that you're going to hear right now by slashing the speaker cone on his amplifier with a razor blade. The vibration of the fabric produced an effect known as fuzz, which became common as various electronic devices were invented to distort the sound. Now, at the time, none of these devices existed, so Davies would mistreat his amp to get the desired sound, often kicking in. Have a listen.

I don't want to go to Chelsea. I've been past there, very Lani. They're in Chelsea. Very, very Lani place. All the rich and famous live there. Okay, if you're a Chelsea supporter, I think they drew yesterday. I can't remember. But Manchester City 3, Atletico Madrid 1. And then, oh yes, Chelsea drew today. They played against a team. I've got no idea how to pronounce their name. Johor Darui Taz FC. So it was 3-3. That wasn't good, Chelsea. Arsenal played against Borussia Dortmund, and they got slaughtered. 3-2. Poor Arsenal. But yeah, these are friendlies, they say. And then Liverpool, they were 2-0 up. Guess what happened, Liverpool fans? A disgrace. AS Monaco. Monaco. 3. Liverpool 2. In die rugby, ek bly maar stil. 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Pateties, regtig. 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Wat was die score? 17-10, ook maar net. Maar ons warm maar op vir die wereldbeker, so don't get too excited. The Kinks released You Really Got Me this week in 1964. Van Halen did a cover version of that, which I've played quite often on this show. But as I told you, if you just missed it, that raucous distortion that you heard there, he actually grabbed the razor blade and the cone of that speaker. Please don't do this to your friend or your dad's amplifier. And he cut through the cones with a razor blade, and that's where he got that fuzzy sound, if you know what I mean. Yeah, very interesting song. He wrote the lyric after watching girls dancing in a club. It's not the most articulate lyric, but that's the point, he says. The guy in the song is infatuated. All he can do is mutter at the girl how she's really got him. I wonder what that really, what that story is about. One day I will find out. Nobody knows. Yeah, it was in 78 when Van Halen did a cover of that song. Peter Burns, the late great, celebrating his birthday. It was on Wednesday, dead or alive, 1959 he was born. And You Spin Me Round Like a Record. There's a band called Dope. Have you heard of them? I play their music quite often in nightclubs and things when I appear. And I've played this song before. And it freaked the people out. They loved it. Dope, they did an industrial version for the American Psycho soundtrack. Jessica Simpson recorded a pop rendition of that song as well. Dead or Alive, You Spin Me Around. This is the Dope version. Hopefully it's not too loud. He call my nose.

0: It's not too loud, is it? More of an industrial feel there. And then Peter Thomas of Elvis Costello and his band celebrating his birthday today. He played drums for Elvis Costello and the Attractions. I Don't Want to Go to Chelsea. Bruce Thomas credited John Entwistle's bass line on My Generation as an inspiration for his performance. So get that song into your mind quickly. I Don't Want to Go to Chelsea, and then have a listen. Listen to the bass. It's coming up now. That's where he got his inspiration from. Next up, I'm going to give you the lyrics. Tell me the name of the artist or band. It is not the original. A little punk band out of Cape Town did this. The world is full of strange behavior. Every man has to be his own savior. Do you know the band out of Cape Town? They did a cover version of that song. A punk cover version. They are next.
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7: Mevrou van Dyk, hoe gaan dit met die kinders?
5: Arinal is daar vir jou gemeenskap, want ons is van jou gemeenskap. 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
8: Met die eerste oogopslag is niks omtrent die grootste stryd in rugby so glad soos Castle Double Malt nie. 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Vernoot van rugby's greatest rivalry. 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Geniet verantwoordelik.

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Something else from my vinyl collection. And as you heard there, the one track goes straight into the next track. That usually happened and caught a lot of us out while we were on radio back in the day, and it caught me out. Did you hear that? As it ended, the next one, I didn't have enough time to switch it off. South African band for Linda and the gang, Hog Hoggity Hog out of Slapstad, Great Heart. They did a lot of gigs in the 90s, and they were absolutely amazing on stage. I wonder what they are doing. I think one of the members passed away a couple of years ago, but I haven't heard from the Hogs in a long time. Did you see them live? Let me know what you thought of them. Originally released in 1987 by Johnny Clegg, the iconic hit has now been beautifully done and remixed and remastered and re-recorded by his son Jesse. Great Heart stands out as the sole track on the album to feature both father and son. So, yeah, watch out for Jesse Clegg. He's taken a lot of his dad's song, and he's featuring on different collabs as well with other artists. So it's a great idea keeping his dad's music alive. Well done, Jesse. Scott Stapp of that famous band Creed celebrating his birthday. It was yesterday. Hopefully he's behaving for a change. Higher, 1999. A frequently misinterpreted song. It was in Spin magazine. He explained that this is not about Christ's descension. Dissension. This thing fell on the floor. While I was saying that, I've got it now. Here's my script. Okay, so it should be ascension to heaven or taking a big bong hit. But it is about the power of lucid dreaming. You are physically asleep, but you are awake in your mind, he explained. He read a book about Hindu monks who have perfected the technique. And though it might help him a little bit, but he's still getting the odd little nightmare and stuff. Maybe that happens to you as well. So go and read a book about Hindu monks and how they've sorted out this problem. Waar jy slaap. En jy kan nie slaap nie, jy praat met jouself, jy weet nie wat jy doen nie. 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New Model Army, yes, they played at the Doors. Small crowd, it was lovely. We all sat on the dance floor and watched this amazing band. And then they did a massive show at the Baseline in Johannesburg, a sold-out show. That was loud. Song called Vengeance. Great stuff. Susie and the Banshees, now doing a cover version of The Passenger, originally done by Iggy Pop. He wrote the song while he was riding on the S-Bahn. That is in Berlin, the metro railway there. The lyrics reflect loner spirit of a punk outcast. So he was on the train and he grabbed his pen and a piece of paper and he wrote this song. And Susie and the Banshees did a cover version. What do you think of the cover?

0: Another one from my vinyl collection. Have a listen. If you don't believe me, have a listen quickly. Maybe, can you hear it? It's lucky to play vinyl. It's hard work, though. You have to take it out of the sleeve, find the right track. Is it on the A side or the B side? And then find the track four, then line it up on the turntable, and then check the intro and the outro. It is hard work. I'm out of breath here, but I love it. Real radio. Susie and the Banshee is doing a cover of that Iggy Pop song, The Passenger. As I said, it was written in Berlin while he was on a train, the S-Bahn in Berlin. And it was about the loner spirit of a punk outcast. David Bowie originally sang backup vocals for the repeated la-la-la-la-la-la in that chorus. Iggy Pop and then Susie Sue teamed up in 2024 to re-record The Passenger for a Magnum ice cream commercial. We didn't see it in South Africa. The Primitives with Crash back to 1988. I think they re-released it and it became a massive hit as well. There's a cover version. What was the guy's name? Matt Willis. He did a cover of that for Mr. Bean's Holiday, for which Rowan Atkinson appeared as his character in the music video along with Willis. Go and check it out. Matt Willis doing a cover version of Crash. I'll try and find it for you and play it later on. Coming up next, A Flock of Seagulls. Do you remember them? As I say the name of the band, what do you see in front of you? A Flock of Seagulls. What do you see? I nearly swore there. Yeah, the hairstyles. Exactly. Die manne het snaaks haarstyle gehad. Hello, hello. Their hair then looked like mine today, so they copied me. I'm going to sue them. Got some classic Journey for you. No, not that one. A better one. The Life of Riley. Who did that song? The Life of Riley in the 90s. I'll play that for you. And then there was a band called Tumbuk 3, not Tumbuk 2. One of the guys in the band, Pat McDonald, celebrating his birthday. Got a bit of Transvision Vamp for you. Then you heard Hog Hoggity Dog doing a cover version of that Johnny Clegg song. Now, I thought they sound very similar. Fuzzy Gish, they did a song called Mozambique, which I haven't played in years. So if you are a big fan of Mozambique, if you've been there on holiday, it'll bring back lots of good memories. So Fuzzy Gish on the way for you. En so 'n bietjie Boston ook. Ek het daai Boston se langspeelplaat hierso en ek gaan hom omdraai en 'n foto neem. If you've got that album handy or wherever you are, you can Google now and you can download it, whatever you want to do. It's very easy. You got access on your phone. Download that cover of the Boston album and then turn it upside down. I'll tell you all about it later.
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6: Hey, South Africa, I'm Gene Simmons, and you're rocking with Barney Simon. Yeah.

The music I've played since I started radio 45 years ago, nearly 50 years ago. It's nice to bring back some good memories and dust off the cobwebs. And most of the vinyls here have cobwebs, so I have to clean the studio when I leave here. And so some of them have cobwebs, spiders as well. Two spiders jumped out last Sunday, so they're in the studio somewhere. A spider bit me the other day in my record room, bo op my foot. My hele foot het opgeswel. So ek weet nie wat se type spinnekop het was nie, maar ek weet in die kamera's daar baie spinnekoppe en so aan. It was so a klein swart spinnekoppie. And it just got bigger and bigger. I couldn't wear a shoe. Maar also baie spinnekoppe daar by ons huis. So ek weet wat het was. Maar dit is nie lekker nie. Dit juk die hele tyd. So there are spiders on the loose here. Spider-Man! Oh no, that's something else. Paul Reynolds of A Flock of Seagulls celebrating his birthday. It was on Tuesday. And Ali Score of the same band yesterday, Wishing If I Had a Photograph of You, 1982. The nice thing now is that you can go and open that shoebox. That's where I keep all my old photos from primary school, high school. And you can go and sit down and go through all those photos, pass them on to your friends, have a look at them, and maybe put them on your phone if you want to. But those photos mean a lot. When was the last time you had a good look at your photo collection? Remember the old Kodak Instamatic? You had to go to the CNA and hand in your roll of a film. So klein rolletjie onthou jy. En dan moet jy nou wag vir so 2-3 weke en dan bel hulle jou op die landline. Hallo, jy kan maar jou foto's kom haal, dis reg. And the problem is, sometimes we took some weird photos as well. Like you do on your phone, some naughty photos, waar ons nou gestreek het en so aan, en geskinny dip het, en kaal oor die straat gehardloop, or whatever, you know what I mean. We were naughty in our day as well. And then you panic, and you go like, I hope they're not looking at those developed photos. And then you stand there, and you get your little envelope, and then they count them, 20, yes, three of them blurry, we threw them out, okay, and then I bet you saw what we did, hey. And they looked through our photos, guaranteed, I can tell you that. Flock of Seagulls wishing if I had a photograph of you. A Journey, Wheel in the Sky, that takes us back to 78. I remember just finished matric in 78 and then off to the Army. And during the Army days, we used to go to Hillbrow and watch a band there at the Ambassador Hotel every Friday night. It was a German beer hall around the corner, and then we made our way to Boobs Disco for a while. That got boring, and then we ended up at the in Pretoria Street, I think it was, the Ambassador Hotel, and there was a South African band. And I'll never forget them. They always played Wheel in the Sky and a lot of Journey songs and, the Toto and stuff. It was great. I think Dion was a lead singer, this tiny little guy, and he grabbed his microphone, and he had such an incredible voice. Wonder where they are. Can't remember the name of the band, do you? It was Journey's first single that charted, by the way, with a new lead vocalist, Steve Perry. Yeah, it was their first one who charted. What a voice Steve Perry had and still has today. Ian Brody celebrating his birthday. Happy birthday to him of the Lightning Seeds, nice little band. The Life of Riley. Who on earth is Riley? Well, he wrote that song about his son called Riley. So now you know, The Life of Riley, his son. Soccer, kom ons kyk gauw in the footy, the Wafa Cup, I think it's called. Yeah. Earlier on this weekend, Sundowns beat Polokwane City 3-2. That was close, I must say. I watched that one. Did you watch Pirates against Durban City? Work my lucky dog, Pirates. They just scraped through there. So they are through, Pirates. Sundowns are through. And then AmaZulu, they played against Sekhukhune United. 4-3 to Sekhukhune United. Playing right now. And things are looking good. After 70 minutes, not long to go now, Golden Arrows are one up against Kaizer Chiefs. Yes, it's Zivara at Akyokni. Golden Arrows 1, Kaizer Chiefs 0 at this stage. The Wafa Wafa Cup. Who will be going through? Who will be playing against each other? I think a Pirates
Sundown's final would be perfect. What do you say? Do you want some Timbuk 3? Have you ever heard of them before? Here they come.

0: Yeah, the darker it gets, the louder it gets, I used to say. That's when the guitars come out to play. Pat McDonald of Timbuktu 3. Happy birthday. Dit was Donderdag gewees. They formed way back in the early 80s in Madison, Wisconsin. Have you been there? And then they moved to Austin in Texas, signed a record deal. Should we call them a one-hit wonder? Unless you go and listen to other tracks from their various albums they released. Interesting one-hit wonders, because radio played the one hit, but radio stations wouldn't play selected tracks from albums. They only played the hit. So if the band released their first single, all the radio stations all over the world would play it. But nobody would go, only at night, the DJs at night played selected tracks from various albums. And I like to do that, because there are better songs on there than the big hits sometimes. So I used to always play different tracks from the various albums. And I remember Timbuktu 3. I played a few tracks that you never heard before, and they were brilliant, just as good as that one. Transvision Vamp, Baby, I Don't Care, 1989. Oh, I forgot. Everybody's been hunting on the whole day. It is Women's Day today. Sorry about that. I'm a bit late, hour and a half late to wish all our beautiful women, beautiful ladies, strong women, happy Women's Day. We love you lots, and take care of yourselves, okay? Look after yourselves and enjoy the rest of the day. And listen, I decided all the ladies, all the guys, you have to go work tomorrow. I know it's a public holiday, but you have to go work, sorry. Maar al die mooie dames kom op by die huis bly die hele dag môre en niks doen nie. But they won't. They're hardworking, and they will do things, I tell you. There's a broken plug, and it's been there for a month. And then it becomes 2 months, and then 3 months. Then a year later, 2 years later, I still haven't fixed the plug against the wall there. And it's now 3 years, I think. So, and I get it. You haven't fixed the plug. I'm going, okay, I will. And that's what guys do. They go, no, we'll do it tomorrow. Next week, the big thing is, gentlemen, just go and do it immediately. You know, if your better half says there's a problem with the light, can you fix it, please? Go and do it immediately. Don't say tomorrow, because it just drags on and on and on, and it's not good for the relationship. So fix it now. But you can have the day off tomorrow. Ladies, have a good one, okay? And thanks for looking after us. There are some bad guys around, I can promise you that. Don't look after them. There are some baddies out there. Look after the decent men with the strong men with character and good manners. Wanneer laas het jy iemand gesien die deur oopmaak vir 'n dame? Those days are over. I don't see it anymore. Like you had a flea market or somewhere or in the mall, and I loop die twee nou, ek watch die mense so, dan klim die een nou in en die ander in. The guy will not go and open the door for his wife or girlfriend. Maybe it's embarrassing for her sometimes. No, don't worry. Maar doen het nou. Begin het nou maar weer doen. En maak die deur oop. A dame moet altijd eerste inloop. Maar ek weet, different cultures where the man has to go in first to protect the woman. And I remember I was stranded outside a lift one day with all different cultures trying to get into the lift. And the guy walked in. I said, hey. The ladies first. And then, it was long ago, I think I was just my first year in my first job, and I didn't understand the culture. And he said, no, we walk in first to protect the women. And I said, no, but I'm a gentleman, women must go first. So when you get to you have to understand that culture. So it's quite amazing these days. I still think of those things. When you walk into, like, okay, nou moet ek wag. 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So it's a mengelmoes. But these days, I think when you get to a lift, everybody just runs in there. Nobody cares about who goes first anymore. It's just a mengelmoes. Almal spring daar in en jy doen jou ding. But yeah, ladies, choose the right men, as I said, with character. Marlia Botha, what a voice. She's going to be a big star one day. And then we had a high-low winner as well with Robin Ross. Have a listen.
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Shake Around FM, Fuzzy Gesh, my favorite band. Okay, there are so many South African. I call all my South African bands favorite bands. Is this the end of the vinyl? Let me just listen, have a listen. You'll see what I mean. Goes into the next track. Now you know that I'm actually playing vinyl on the radio. Somebody said, ah, you're not. You're playing off a computer. That is proof there that I play vinyl. Fuzzy Gesh with Mozambique. Yeah, Peri Peri Chicken. I haven't been to Mozambique, but all my friends, they keep on telling me it's a place to be. Even Sasha, she grew up there, that works with me. She stayed there for a couple of years. And there's also a concert there once here, Strab, which I missed out on when Piet Buerto was still alive. I was supposed to go there and do some shows with him, but I missed out. Matapa. So what is Matapa? I want to say, you must probeer Matapa. Some leaves or something. I haven't been there, so I don't know. But R&R, I've never had in my life. Rum and raspberry. I have never in my life, I'm not kidding you, had an R&R. Apparently, it is delicious. But you can't have many of those because you will suffer the next day. Happy birthday to Pat Smear of the Foo Fighters. Everlong, a biggie for them in 1997. And always great to play the Foo Fighters on the show. It feels good because they are good musicians. They write great songs and they are just fabulous. Kom ons kyk gou wat gebeur het in die sokker. Ek dink Kaizer Chiefs. Thank goodness tomorrow's a public holiday because I have a few Kaizer Chiefs friends that work in the building and they don't have to come to work, but there will be Tuesday. Maybe stay away for a week, Kaizer Chiefs fans. I haven't seen the score yet, but they look miserable. The players, the coach is like, there's nobody in the stadium. They all left. But I'll give you the other scores quickly. AmaZulu 3, Sekhukhune United 4. So Sekhukhune going through. Sandawana 3, Polokwane City 2. I love that Polokwane City football jersey. I want one. Stunning. It's the best. I like the Sundowns one, but I saw that Polokwane City jersey. It is absolutely beautiful. Pirates 2, Durban City 1. Yes, Chiefs lost against Golden Arrows. En daar's min mense daar, almal is nou huis toe. Ach, shame. Dronk verdriet môre. Kaizer Chiefs are out of the Wafa Wafa Cup. They were wafaing out. So Golden Arrows, congratulations, 1-0. Getting back to that Boston song that I mentioned earlier on, I said to you, go and download the album sleeve. Have a look at the album sleeve. I've just posted that anyway on X. If you want to go and have a look. All you have to do is turn your phone upside down. There's a little video I shot here of the album, and then I took a few shots of the sleeve. So while you're watching that, then turn your phone upside down and tell me what you see. What do you see? Something that I only realized about a year ago. I didn't know, and I've had this album my whole life, and somebody said, Barney, turn that album upside down. What do you see on the sleeve? I couldn't believe my eyes. You tell me. 0848500942. Now, Nirvana sometimes played the beginning of this as an intro to Smells Like Teen Spirit. When asked about Nirvana's confession of semi-stealing the song's chord progression, Skulls, one of the guys in Boston, told us that they didn't do a great job on the chorus. I heard the story about people thinking that part of that song sounds like it was a swipe from More Than a Feeling. I don't hear it. If it were, I would consider it a compliment. Here's that song. Have a listen. Tell me what you think.

love it. What do you think, eh? Did you know they used to do that at their live shows? That was recorded live at Reading. What a band. One hit wonder here. A band called Furniture. Brilliant Mind. You have one because you listen to this show.

when we rock, because TV is so boring. A band called Furniture, Brilliant Mind, 1986, a one-hit wonder for them. It featured in the John Hughes movie, Some Kind of Wonderful, in 87. But when the band split up, they formed a band called Trans Global Underground. Do you know them? Check them out. Very, very interesting. Trans Global Underground. And the other guys became journalists and things after the band split. Appetite for Destruction. This week in 1988, Guns N' Roses, their debut album, went to number one in America after spending 57 weeks on the chart and selling over 5 million copies. I wonder how many they've sold to date. Have you got a copy? Paradise City. Axl Rose, and I quote, he says, I go to movies, go out with friends, go to car shows, I have a zoo. I'd like to hang out with this guy. But apparently, Axl Rose and his family would go down to Bloomington in Indiana. So where the grass is green and the girls are pretty, that's what that song is all about. Apparently he said that on a radio station a while back, so now we know. And the city in which the Xbox 360 game Burnout, Paradise, takes place was named after this song. And Paradise City is considered the game's theme song. Rob got a hold of me. He said, it is a gas stove. Rob, you must be joking, really? He saw this on X right now, the Boston album. Does he in midi vliende piering stars, so 1, 2, 3, 4, 5, 6, 7, the UFOs. En dan kom maar so vlamme daaronder uit. Dit is die Boston langspeelplaat. Eh? Nou, as jy hom omdraai, ek gaan hom nou omdraai, kom ons kyk. Yeah, it does look like a gas stove. It does. But look carefully. What do you see? Al die vleende pierings, nee. Lyk soos iets. If you follow me on X, I've put that video up there. Tell me what you see when you turn your phone upside down. Now, I've never played this song on this station before. There's always a time to do something different. He's the lead singer of Iron Maiden, and it was his birthday on Friday. I've played a lot of Maiden on this show. Did you see them live? FNB Stadium, yeah, they were there as well. Maybe you were there, maybe you weren't. Maybe you saw them somewhere else in the world. Who knows? They are still touring. Sold out show.

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1: Ladies and gentlemen, this is Captain Tobias Wilcock welcoming you aboard Coconut Airways Flight 372 to Bridgetown, Barbados. We will be flying at an height of 32,000 feet and at an airspeed of approximately 600 miles per hour. Refreshments will be served after takeoff. Kindly fasten your safety belts and refrain from smoking until the airport.

Have you been to Barbados? Happy birthday to Bruce Dickinson of Iron Maiden. He said, if heavy metal bands ruled the world, we'd be a lot better off. I agree, Brucey. Frontman, yeah, of Iron Maiden, who had his debut with the band in 1982, the Number of the Beast album. He originally wanted to play the drums before discovering his passion for singing. He's a qualified pilot as well. As you know, he flew his band to Joburg and Cape Town for those performances. He flies all over the world. And Austin, Griffin and Kia, his kids, second wife now. And then he had a heated incident with Sharon Osbourne in 2005 after she made an effort to sabotage his band's performance, Naughty Girl. Tears of the Dragon. We went back to 1994. Lyrically, the song describes Dickinson's feelings about leaving Iron Maiden. Balls to Picasso is the second solo album by Iron Maiden vocalist Bruce Dickinson. Came out in 1994. And it is the first album in Dickinson's solo career that was released after he had officially left Iron Maiden, although he rejoined again, as we all know, in 1999, around there. Then a little bit of Dixie's Midnight Runners, number one in the UK. Where were you this week in 1982? Primary school, high school, varsity? Where were you? Not born yet? Yeah, that song played on the radio. Dexys Midnight Runners. Come on, Eileen. Cyndi Lauper's Girls Just Want to Have Fun, borrowed from the rhythm of the song Come On, Eileen. It was a big hit in America when Lauper was recording her debut album. She's so unusual. She and her producer arrangers were struggling to find the right rhythm for Girls Just Want to Have Fun. And finally, got it after hearing the song by Dexys Midnight Runners. And then a weird song. But it takes me back to 75, around there, when we used to go and watch the Hot Rods in the south of Joburg, in Turfentine, Wembley Stadium. Typically Tropical, the name of the band. Another one-hit wonder on the show today, 1975, number one, and it is a one-hit wonder. The name of the country, Barbados, derived from the bearded fig trees. There's something you didn't know. Barbados became independent from Britain in the 60s, mid-60s around there. Now this year, 2016, the country will celebrate 50 years of independence. Barbados, yeah. Go and watch some cricket there. The vibe looks absolutely amazing. And September 1999, the song featured, actually returned to number one, after the multinational group The Venga Boys, I'm not playing that, reworked that song with the words, we are going to, what was it? Ibiza. We are going to, you remember? Yeah, my singing is good, hey? So I let a cover version gedoen, maar die woorde so 'n bietjie geskommel. The semi-final draw is over and done with. We are playing Pirates in the final. Sandawana taking on Golden Arrows and Sekhukhune United taking on Pirates. So Golden Arrows, Sekhukhune final would be nice as well. Hey, what do you think? But this is going to, I can feel it in my water. Semi-final draw, it happened a few minutes ago. Sundowns against Golden Arrows and Sekhukhune against Pirates. Sundowns, Pirates final. That will be absolutely sold out. That will be brilliant. Wat sê julle? En waar bly die Kaiser Chiefs fans? Hulle bly stil. Stop it, Barney. You only gaan aan when your team, when they win, then you carry on. But the Lions lost, and yes, my buyers still. We're going back to 1969 now. Creedence Clearwater Revival released their third studio album and their first US number one. And let me get to my vinyl collection. Hopefully this sounds okay because I've played this often from my vinyl collection. CCR. Here we go. They won't play this one at Loftus.

0: right till the end. Tears for Fears. Why did I play that song? Well, 3 weeks at number one in America for a British band. Not too bad, eh? 1985. Shout, yeah. They were followers of American psychologist Arthur Yanov's school of primal therapy. And this song was inspired by the primal therapy treatment, which worked by getting people to confront their fears by shouting and screaming. The name of the group came from Yanov's book, Prisoners of Pain, Tears for Fears. Disturbed did a cover version of this song on the album The Sickness in 2000. Did you know that, Disturbed? Hello, Darkness. Yeah, they did a cover of that song. Maybe next week I'll play it for you. I'm running out of time, so I don't... I can't find it, and I will play it next week, guaranteed. Creedence Clearwater Revival, they released their third studio album, Green River. Did you like that song? I just love that guitar bit and the vocals. What a great band for a braai. When you hit the road, when you travel, Hoy CCR, and everybody will have a good time. John Fogerty, Stu Cook, Tom Fogerty, his brother, Doug Clifford. Tom Fogerty is John's older brother. Now, you know, he was 4 years older than the other members, and he was 18 while the rest were still 14. The band was originally called Tommy Fogerty and the Blue Velvets. Wat het ek volgende? Kom ons kyk gauw. Suid-Afrikaanse musiek, yeah. I see they're doing a gig in Nelly's, if I'm not mistaken. I saw it the other day. Cutting Jade. 10 seconds, but I'm going to play She Says for you. So they are playing, I think, in Nelspruit. But if you follow Cutting Jade, go and check them out. They don't play often, but when they do, they get together and they have a great jam and they have all their fans there. So if you listen to our show Monday through till Friday between 12 and 4 in the afternoon, Barney, Sasha, Manani, the three of us broadcast live to Mpumalanga and Limpopo. So that's why you don't hear me in the week. Barney, what do you do during the week? Do you sell encyclopedias? No, not yet. But I am here, but you can't hear me. You have to stream the show. So if you follow me on X, there's a link there every day, and then you can go and listen to us if you feel like it. Alex J does the afternoon show in Gauteng, Northwest. And we then cross at 1 o'clock, 12 o'clock. We then do the show for 4 hours in Limpopo and Mpumalanga, because Sasha lives there and Manani lives there. So we tell you all about the skindering and things going on in those small towns, I tell you. And hopefully you will enjoy it. So maybe you're traveling there tomorrow or back or whenever. Listen to us. We have a lot of fun, I tell you. They give me hell. Tomorrow's going to be a tough one with those two, I tell you. Maar ek kan het vat. I'll handle it. I won't change it for the world. Hierdie ding staan hier in die atelier. It's a spoon. Ek dink ek gaan bietjie in 'n kayak klim met hierdie ding en gaan roei. Dis 'n groot, I don't know what the hell the spoon is doing here in the studio, but it's standing here. It's trying to spoon me, and I get away.
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2: 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So my suggestion, a name for my big wooden spoon, is Stirl Ramaphosa.
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9: Die tafste Billy toe een oomblikke van vernuf. Een sy-stap om een vleel te floos. Raak wat hande in die chaos. Die gejuig na 80 minute op die strijdveld. dis mos extra glad. 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Nie vir persone onder 18 nie. Geniet verantwoordelik.
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0: Oh yeah, bit of Toto.
1: T-O-T-O, where did they get their name from? You should know by now if you like music. Toto, hold the line, back to 78. I was in matric, where were you? Oh man, those 5 years in matric. The best 5 years of my life. Jeff Porcaro, the drummer of Toto, died at the age of 38 this week in 1992. Heart attack, I think it was. Brilliant drummer, hey? They were all session drummers in the band Toto. A lot of people, musos, they didn't like them, but they were absolutely brilliant. They played on virtually every album for 10 years as backup. Brilliant, brilliant session musicians. And they decided, hey, let's form a band called Toto, why not, and make some extra bucks. Ek sien hierdie Dinsdag gaan het wild raak. 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So it will be snowing in certain places. Maybe in Gauteng, that'll be lekker. Then we can go snowman bashing. reg oor die land gaan het bykie koud raak. So ek wonder hoe gaan het in Durban wees. Ek voel jammer vir die Sharks. Waar gaan hulle die spelers kry? Hulle sukkel, jong, met hulle nuwe Guppy logo en so aan. Hulle speel teen New Zealand. They're playing against New Zealand at 7 o'clock on Tuesday night. And if you look at the New Zealand team, it's the team that'll play against the Springboks, I think. A very strong team, ek voel vir die Sharkies, jong. And then coming up this coming Friday at 3 in the afternoon, it'll be at the Wits Rugby Stadium, so that'll be jam-packed. The Lions take on the Cavaliers. Ek is bang vir die Boerlandspelers, alles goed. And then the big one, Griekos against the Sharks. So they could lose twice in 1 week. on Saturday, the Bulls take on, jong, 7 uur, Loftus-Versveld. Die Bulle teen New Zealand. Maar ek dink New Zealand gaan hulle maar weer hulle reserves daar insit om teen die Bulle te speel. So there we go. A bit of rugby coming up. As I said, flip that Boston album upside down. Have a look quickly. Yes, if you look at it, there's vleende pierings met vlamme wat uitkom. En as jy hom omdraai, is dit gitare. Dan kom die vlamme so uit die gitare uit. So, very interesting. I never knew that. I only found out about a year ago. If you turn that Boston album upside down, you see guitars. And the other way around, UFOs. Very, very interesting. Now, that is a good one for your quiz night. Ek is nou bykie lis om Echo and the Bunnymen te speel. Hulle het 'n splinter nuwe liedjie vrygestel, and I don't play brand new music on the show, but now and then I will, because I like this band and you like Echo and the Bunnymen. They're from Liverpool, although Liverpool lost today. This is their new song, Tell Me What You Think. It'll start now.

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0: good song, hey? Yeah, I think there's a 10-minute version of that song as well. I have the vinyl. Mike Batt, the Ride to Agadir, by request, 1977. Ahead of that, the new one from Echo and the Bunnymen, Brussels is Haunted. Also a nice little song, hey? That's it. I'm now going to chill and sleep late. No, I can't. I've got to be here from 10 o'clock till 2 o'clock. Doing the show in Mpumalanga and Limpopo tomorrow with Sasha Manani. So that's from 10 o'clock until 2. Alex is in Gauteng between 10 and 2. So tune in. The rest of us, most everybody will be, I think. And you just take a lackaday off tomorrow and relax because, as somebody said, Bonnie, don't be a wuss. We've had lovely weather over the last couple of months. Yeah, it wasn't too bad. Then I look at London on Thursday. Okay, the whole of South Africa is going to be like 13 degrees, 8 degrees, 18 degrees, snow, rain. It's going to be chilly this week. London on Thursday, 37 degrees. Hulle gaan sweet, hulle gaan lekker tan daar. So London, 37 degrees on Thursday. Can you imagine flying in from London and then landing in Joburg, and it's 8 degrees. Aina. Okay, time to go. A quote from Bruce Dickinson. That's right, Bruce Dickinson of Iron Maiden. It was his birthday on Friday. He said, "Life is too short to do the things you don't love doing." I'll repeat, life is too short to do the things you don't love doing. Hope you had a fantastic day. To all the ladies, we love you lots. Cheers. 2 hours of great South African music. Also to Biki, Bobby van Jaarsveld for you. Majozi, Tasha Baxter, Wouter Kellerman, The Parlatones, Droom Syndrome, Danny Smoke, Matthew Mole, and Fela Meer. Tot ziens. Cheers.
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2: I'm going to need you to play that again.
1: 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I can't. 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
1: I've been gifted this large wooden spoon because apparently, allegedly, I stir from time to time. So my suggestion, a name for my big wooden spoon is Stirl Ramaphosa.
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1: Do you like it?
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1: I also like the person who said that the spoon should be called Some Perspective.
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1: The top three names are Rudy McMurray, Sterminator, or number three, Stirl Ramaphosa. 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
1: It's a Tuesday. Do you know what happens on Tuesdays, right? You get to ask questions, anything you like, and then stand by for the reaction and the good advice. It is called Asking for a Friend.
2: Asking for a Friend. Asking for a Friend.
1: I think, once again, this is going to be a very relatable one. I think a lot of people have friends like this. Here's Anonymous.
3: I have a friend who always has drama in their life, and I'm sick of it. What should I do?
1: You get this, people, hey?
4: Oh, you really do.
1: Oh, shame. Always some kind of drama, always some kind of crisis, some kind of struggle. You know, it's often quite legit. And then sometimes it seems like an addiction.
5: Yeah.
4: Yeah. Do you know what? I'm gonna disagree with you on the legit thing. I think sometimes also they just create their own drama. So everything is always a drama. There's never just chill, happy, peace times. There's always something going on. And also, you're also sometimes always the victim. And I can't. I honestly can't. Yeah. You're draining me of my life force. You're an energy vampire because things can't just be permanently wrong in your life.
1: What's your advice to this person?
4: My advice would be to maybe slowly extricate yourself from this friendship. I don't think this friendship is doing you any favors, to be very honest with you.
1: Do you get people like that out of your life?
5: Oh, I think you should. I think it becomes difficult because usually it's somebody close, a friend or a family member. But I remember from a sales course years ago, somebody telling me some things are urgent, some other things are urgent and important, not everything. But unfortunately, with these people, everything seems urgent and it's important all the time.
1: So my take on it might get some resistance.
4: Hold on, is the sun up? There's the sun today. It's fine. You can go. There's no sun this morning. It's fine. You can go.
1: I'm not waiting for the sun anymore.
5: It's up. It's fine.
1: That spoon comes out in the dark.
6: It's misty conditions.
1: Misty conditions. I think you're part of the problem.
4: What, you as the
1: person who wrote to us?
4: Oh, why? How?
1: I think some people love drama so much themselves they're attracted.
4: No, that can't be.
1: That's my take on it. My take on it.
5: So you gravitate.
1: Some people. How can some people have so many friends with so much drama?
4: So you're saying that they're the kind of missing link. They're the
1: magnet, the drama magnet.
4: Oh.
1: They secretly enjoy it. They thrive on it.
4: Ooh.
1: That's why they have friends like that in their lives. Most of us have a friend. I might have one friend that, you know, goes through a lot of the time. But I definitely don't have many of them.
5: Right.
1: Because I don't like drama.
4: No.
1: I'm incredibly private and I don't like drama. So therefore, I don't have a lot of friends with a lot of drama.
5: You don't draw those people.
1: I don't attract those people. I'm sorry.
4: No.
1: Then you get these people. They always have a friend in crisis. How's that possible? What are you, a psychologist?
4: But that's
1: are
4: a problem.
1: Are you a social worker?
4: But that's
1: are
4: a problem.
1: Are you a newsreader? Are you a journalist? Why are you attracting all these people?
4: No, so I'm going to disagree with you. I think it's not that you're attracting. I think it's because you are a listening ear.
5: You're a fixer.
4: People know that you like to fix. I think that people know that you want to help. No, you're not nosy.
1: Nosy,
4: but because you are
1: busybody,
4: a kind, empathetic person, people take advantage of you.
5: One of life's biggest lessons, you can't fix everyone.
6: Martin Bester,
4: no.
6: Have you ever considered the fact that maybe your friends then do not tell you really what's going on in their lives?
1: Correct.
6: Because they know you are not going to have sympathy with them, so they just go, no, it's fine.
1: Hold up, Khada wins.
4: Oh.
1: The ones with real drama and real pain, I absolutely help them, and they absolutely talk to me. The ones that like the drama and don't have real issues,
5: constant drama,
1: they don't even approach me because they know I don't tolerate it. Thank you.
4: Khada, 7:30.
1: Thank you, Khada. Well
4: done. I don't know.
5: Goodness.
4: It's misty.
1: It's very misty out today. Anyway, so listen, these are just, we are merely saying, you know how it works. 084 850 0942. We're not trained psychologists. or social workers.
5: No.
1: We are merely just here. So 084-850-0942. How do you feel about it? What would your advice be to Anonymous this
7: morning? It wakes me up in the morning. It makes me feel good as I drive to work. Happy, uplifted. I can conquer everything.
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4: I'm going to need you to play that again.
1: Yeah. 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

Soccer World Cup, eh? Argentina, they don't take losing very easily. So here is a special song for the Argentinian rugby fans for tomorrow ahead of the test against the mighty Springboks.

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1: Guys, are we getting too arrogant?
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3: Breakfast with Mark.

Drink some margaritas by swinging blue lights. 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Are you with me? 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
1: Wake up. Give it up. Jack around AFM on a Tuesday morning. So on Tuesdays, we solve problems, don't we? We give good advice, healthy advice, often. And you can ask any question you like because it's time for Asking for a Friend.
2: Asking for a Friend.
3: Asking for a Friend.
1: Yes. I'm blaming it on the rain, the fact that the thing is double clicking.
2: Asking for a Friend.
3: Asking for a Friend.
1: The question this morning we're dealing with is, this is deeper than you think, people. Listen to this.
4: My wife won't allow me to have female friends. What should I do?
1: Before you think this is just a them problem, yeah.
5: Mm.
1: This is broader than you think. I'm telling you now.
5: Yeah. Do you think so?
1: Absolutely.
6: I think so.
1: I absolutely think so. I think this is a problem in a lot of relationships, and it's born from insecurity and jealousy and mistrust.
6: Yeah.
1: And that's why I've got a problem with this question. That's why I've got a problem with this. If you need your partner to allow you to see certain people, you already have a problem.
6: Yeah, you need permission.
1: You need permission to have female friends. When you know, right? I think in a relationship, correct me if I'm wrong. When you know. When you know when someone is a danger.
6: Mm.
1: It's not a blanket thing. It's not a, you can't have female friends.
5: Got you.
1: You can't have male friends. You can't go out late at night.
5: Got you.
1: It's not about that. It's about something more particular.
5: Yeah, yes. Much deeper.
6: Yeah, it's that the particular person.
1: Right.
6: Rather than the activity.
1: Yeah.
6: Yeah.
1: And it's a feeling you should get. If you've got a feeling about all women like that,
5: then you've got a problem.
6: Then
5: I agree with you. Yeah, then you've got the actual problem, because not all. Also, it's the concept for me about just being friends with somebody, just as a human being. If they're male or female, it makes no difference. That you're friends with this person because you enjoy their company or you have similar interests or that kind of stuff.
1: Yeah.
5: Why is?
1: Well, I think. let me do that. Let me think.
6: Yeah, yeah.
1: Let me think how to phrase this. I think for some men, it's a conscious effort to say to themselves, fish are friends and not food. Remember?
6: What was that? Was it Shark Tale?
5: Where's the shark?
1: Is it a nice analogy?
6: It's a great analogy.
1: Do you like it?
6: Absolutely.
1: Do you remember that movie?
6: Yeah. Yeah. Great advice.
1: Felicity's dead.
6: Great advice.
1: It needs, you know. You need reminding.
6: Right. Yeah. But the one thing that we don't have any idea of, is it just new friends? As well, like meeting someone new, because I also assume that when you enter a relationship, you have a backlog of friends and people you've known for your entire life, surely.
1: Honestly, you're right. This has layers to it.
5: Yeah.
1: This is layers to it. For instance, if you are secure in your relationship, it's fine for your husband or your boyfriend to still be friends with their exes. I mean, we all know this, right?
5: Why would you stir like that? Why would you open up that?
1: Layers.
6: I actually think that's...
5: Paula does agree with that.
6: I agree with that wholeheartedly. You should be able to be friends with your exes. And if it ends acrimoniously or badly, then I start questioning how is it going to end between us if it does.
1: There's some thoughts from us. how do you feel about this situation? We'll get into the feedback, Anonymous, on your question, asking for a friend, next.
7: 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It makes me feel good as I drive to work. Happy, uplifted. I can conquer everything.
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1: 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Ugh, I know I've said this before, but you're going to tell me it's too easy. Here it comes. What is this secret sound for 50,000 rand?
5: I'm going to need you to play that again.
1: Yeah. It's too easy. I can't.
8: 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Give me that cash.
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2: I'm going to need you to play that again.
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1: I've been gifted this large wooden spoon because apparently, allegedly, I stir from time to time. So my suggestion, a name for my big wooden spoon is Stirl Ramaphosa.
2: No.
1: Do you like it?
3: I think that name should be Dr. Cosmos, but it Cosmos niks om raad te vat nie.
1: Oh, another great one came through. Stir Elton John.
4: I think a good name should be Sir Sturry.
2: Sterminator.
1: Ooh! Or Sterling Island, eh? That's a great name.
2: It is a very good name.
5: Yeah. I think you can have Proud Mary noom. It keeps on turning.
6: Scoop Dog, since we're on the musical.
1: Love Scoop Dog.
6: Yeah.
1: I also like the person who said that the spoon should be called Some Perspective.
2: You would.
1: So there's a top three. You need to vote over the long weekend.
2: The coronation will take place on Tuesday.
1: The top three names are Rudy McMurray, Sterminator, or number three, Stirl Ramaphosa. 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